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4: Here's your WHOP Weather Center forecast. Chance of thunderstorms tonight, otherwise mainly cloudy skies expected. Lows around 73. Winds out of the south, 5 to 10 miles an hour. Sunshine mixed with clouds at times tomorrow. Thunderstorms likely. Daytime highs approaching 86. Lows level off around 72. Tomorrow night, chance for storms. That's the forecast. I'm meteorologist Megan Mulford for 98.7 Light FM. Currently, it's 82 degrees.
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16: Here's your WHOP Weather Center forecast. Chance for storms tonight, otherwise overcast. Lows around 73. Winds out of the south, 5 to 10 miles an hour. Sunshine mixed with clouds at times tomorrow. Thunderstorms likely. Daytime highs approaching 86. Mainly cloudy skies tomorrow night. Chance for storms. Lows dip down to about 72. That's the forecast. I'm meteorologist Megan Mulford for 98.7 Light FM. Right now, 82.
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1: Thank you. Time to invite the neighbors over. Time to rest and relax and unwind. Go to the beach, go to the shore, go to the lake, go to the backyard and let the kids splash in the kiddie pool. I'm going to be here to keep you company. Thank you for joining me tonight.

0: If you have been listening the last couple of nights, you know that we are on a road trip. Myself, my five kids, three other kids, and a couple of girlfriends. And we're making it an educational road trip. Very educational. We're going rock hounding. We are identifying different species of evergreen trees and deciduous trees. And the kids are keeping notebooks. So they're actually learning a lot. Well, we're having a whole lot of fun. I've got a studio set up here in my motorhome, and I am broadcasting live tonight. In just a moment, I'm going to talk with another homeschooling mom. By the way, I'm not homeschooling full-time. We're just doing a little learning expedition this summer. But going to talk to another homeschooling mom and play a song for a fifth grader coming up next. Stay tuned for that. 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
9: Hey, y'all, it's Bryce Long. 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It's going to be a great show, and I look forward to seeing you there.
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20: Here's your WHOP Weather Center forecast. Chance for storms tonight, otherwise overcast. Lows around 73. Winds out of the south, 5 to 10 miles an hour. Sunshine mixed with clouds at times tomorrow. Thunderstorms likely. Daytime highs approaching 86. Mainly cloudy skies tomorrow night. Chance for storms. Lows dip down to about 72. That's the forecast. I'm meteorologist Megan Mulford for 98.7 Light FM. Right now, it's 81 degrees.
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10: Here's your WHOP Weather Center forecast. Chance for storms tonight, otherwise overcast. Lows around 73. Winds out of the south, 5 to 10 miles an hour. Sunshine mixed with clouds at times tomorrow. Thunderstorms likely. Daytime highs approaching 86. Mainly cloudy skies tomorrow night. Chance for storms. Lows dip down to about 72. That's the forecast. I'm meteorologist Megan Mulford for 98.7 Light FM. Right now, it's 81 degrees.
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0: Ashlyn Kraft, Miles Gee, and fireworks after the show. And on Sunday, Ben Fuller. 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And Don Reddy. 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
6: Here's your WHOP Weather Center forecast. Chance for storms tonight, otherwise overcast. Lows around 73. Winds out of the south, 5 to 10 miles an hour. Sunshine mixed with clouds at times tomorrow. Thunderstorms likely. Daytime highs approaching 86. Mainly cloudy skies tomorrow night. Chance for storms. Lows dip down to about 72. That's the forecast. I'm meteorologist Megan Mulford for 98.7 Light FM. Currently, it's 80 degrees.
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0: keeping you cool on a hot summer night, helping you to relax and unwind if you are inside with the AC on. 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I will be here all night long for you. 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
15: Here's your WHOP Weather Center forecast. Chance for storms tonight, otherwise overcast. Lows around 73. Winds out of the south, 5 to 10 miles an hour. Sunshine mixed with clouds at times tomorrow. Thunderstorms likely. Daytime highs approaching 86. Mainly cloudy skies tomorrow night. Chance for storms. Lows dip down to about 72. That's the forecast. I'm meteorologist Megan Mulford for 98.7 Light FM. Currently, it's 80 degrees.
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1: A young woman who is being shut out, completely shut down from her only family members. 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I will share it with you and have my mama Delilah Words of Wisdom coming up next.

0: Ashlyn Kraft, Miles Gee, and fireworks after the show. And on Sunday, Ben Fuller. If I got Jesus. 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And Don Reddy. 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
6: Here's your WHOP Weather Center forecast. Chance for storms tonight, otherwise overcast. Lows around 73. Winds out of the south, 5 to 10 miles an hour. Sunshine mixed with clouds at times tomorrow. Thunderstorms likely. Daytime highs approaching 86. Mainly cloudy skies tomorrow night. Chance for storms. Lows dip down to about 72. That's the forecast. I'm meteorologist Megan Mulford for 98.7 Light FM. Currently, it's 80 degrees.
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13: Here's your WHOP Weather Center forecast. Lows around 73 overnight under overcast skies with a chance of thunderstorms. Southerly winds 5 to 10 miles an hour. Sunshine mixed with clouds at times Saturday. Thunderstorms likely. Daytime highs approaching 86. Lows level off around 72 Saturday night. Chance for storms. That's the forecast. I'm meteorologist Megan Mulford for 98.7 Light FM. Right now, it's 80 degrees.
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7: Here's your WHOP Weather Center forecast. Lows around 73 overnight under overcast skies with a chance of thunderstorms. Southerly winds 5 to 10 miles an hour. Sunshine mixed with clouds at times Saturday. Thunderstorms likely. Daytime highs approaching 86. Lows level off around 72 Saturday night. Chance for storms. That's the forecast. I'm meteorologist Megan Mulford for 98.7 Light FM. Currently, it's 79 degrees.
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9: Here's your WHOP Weather Center forecast. Mainly cloudy skies expected overnight with thunderstorms likely. Lows level off around 73. Southwesterly winds 5 to 10 miles an hour. Cloudy skies with a few peaks of sun again Saturday. Thunderstorms likely. Daytime highs approaching 86. Chance for storms Saturday night 72. That's the forecast. I'm meteorologist Megan Mulford for 98.7 Light FM. 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
1: NBC News Radio. I'm Rob Martier. Vice President J.D. Vance says violence will be met with violence after the United States launched new strikes on Iran. The American strikes were in response to Iran firing drones at a ship moving through the Strait of Hormuz. The death toll in Venezuela has climbed to more than 900 after Wednesday's devastating earthquakes. Government officials said more than 3,300 others were injured when the back-to-back magnitude 7.2 and 7.5 quakes hit. The U.S. is rushing search and rescue teams and humanitarian supplies to the country. The TSA is bracing to screen nearly 19 million air travelers across the 4th of July holiday period. A TSA senior official says security checkpoints are fully staffed and prepared to welcome these travelers and handle the large passenger volumes during the June 30th through July 6th period. The highest traffic is expected on July 2nd. Rob Martier, NBC News Radio.
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3: And this update is brought to you by Ash Brunson's All Clean. The weekend is looking rather stormy for western Kentucky, with a flash flood watch in effect and chances for severe storms in place. That's according to the National Weather Service in Paducah, who issued a flash flood watch following heavy downpours Friday morning. Several more rounds of rain and thunderstorms are expected into Sunday morning. Students in the Pennyroyal Arts Council's 2026 Summer Mural Art Camp unveiled a mural and two other painted pieces on Friday. The mural is on the side of soul food restaurant WB Express and faces West 5th Street. And the number of first-time filings for unemployment are decreasing across Kentucky. According to the U.S. Department of Labor, for the week ending June 20th, there were just over 1,500 first-time filings in the state, which is nearly 1,300 less filings than the week prior. That's been your news, and this is Deontay Berry reporting.
4: Here's your WHOP Weather Center forecast. Mainly cloudy skies expected overnight with thunderstorms likely. Lows level off around 73. Southwesterly winds 5 to 10 miles an hour. Cloudy skies with a few peaks of sun again Saturday. Thunderstorms likely. Daytime highs approaching 86. Chance for storms Saturday night 72. That's the forecast. I'm meteorologist Megan Mulford for 98.7 Light FM. 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

Is there something I should know? If there is, tell me to my face. Duran Duran, is there something I should know? Starting out this hour. In just a second, hang on for Wham and Harry Styles. Here's Evanescence.

0: Harry Styles with the Together Together tour going on, and he just finished up a stint at Wembley Stadium in London and getting great accolades from fans and critics for his performances there. American Girl's Harry Styles, also Evanescence in that set. Their new album was just released in the first week of June. Sanctuary came out on June 5th from Evanescence. Coming up in just a minute, hang on, I've got the Police and Train coming up.
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5: Here's your WHOP Weather Center forecast. Mainly cloudy skies expected overnight with thunderstorms likely. Lows level off around 73. Southwesterly winds 5 to 10 miles an hour. Cloudy skies with a few peaks of sun again Saturday. Thunderstorms likely. Daytime highs approaching 86. Chance for storms Saturday night, 72. That's the forecast. I'm meteorologist Megan Mulford for 98.7 Light FM. 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

0: tonight. Hey, Soul Sister from Train. And right before Train, Britney Spears, You Drive Me Crazy. Don't Stand So Close to Me from Sting and the Police started out that set. I'm Joe with a look at Today in History. It's June 26th. Today in History coming up in just a couple of minutes. Before we get there, Mike and the Mechanics and Blink 182 coming up.
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0: 1965, The Byrds' Mr. Tambourine Man goes to number one on the Hot 100. It's the only Bob Dylan song that ever topped the chart, in 1965. Elvis Presley's last concert took place in Indianapolis, Indiana on this day, June 26th, 1977. He died in August 16th of 1977. It was on this day in 2005, Pink proposed to her boyfriend, motocross rider Kerry Hart, by holding up a sign that says, "Will you marry me?" while he was racing in Mammoth, California. On the next lap by, she holds up another sign that says, "I'm serious." Kerry Hart pulls out of the race and says, "Yes," and they got married the following year. So Pink proposing to Kerry Hart on this day in 2005 using that sign. It was on this day in 1999, Pearl Jam scored their biggest Hot 100 hit when Last Kiss, a cover of a song for the 1960s, reached number two. It would have got to number one without Jennifer Lopez being stuck at number one with her first single, If You Had My Love. And it was on this day in 2021, Bruce Springsteen performed Springsteen on Broadway at the St. James Theater, becoming the first person to perform a full-length show on Broadway since the pandemic hit in 2020. And that is a look at today, June 26th.
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7: Here's your WHOP Weather Center forecast. Mainly cloudy skies expected overnight with thunderstorms likely. Lows level off around 73. Southwesterly winds 5 to 10 miles an hour. Cloudy skies with a few peaks of sun again Saturday. Thunderstorms likely. Daytime highs approaching 86. Chance for storms Saturday night 72. That's the forecast. I'm meteorologist Megan Mulford for 98.7 Light FM. 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
1: NBC News Radio. I'm Rob Bartier. Vice President J.D. Vance says violence will be met with violence after the United States launched new strikes on Iran. The American strikes were in response to Iran firing drones at a ship moving through the Strait of Hormuz. The death toll in Venezuela has climbed to more than 900 after Wednesday's devastating earthquakes. Government officials said more than 3,300 others were injured when the back-to-back magnitude 7.2 and 7.5 quakes hit. The U.S. is rushing search and rescue teams and humanitarian supplies to the country. The TSA is bracing to screen nearly 19 million air travelers across the 4th of July holiday period. A TSA senior official says security checkpoints are fully staffed and prepared to welcome these travelers and handle the large passenger volumes during the June 30th through July 6th period. The highest traffic is expected on July 2nd. Rob Martier, NBC News Radio.
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3: And this update is brought to you by Ash Brunson's All Clean. The weekend is looking rather stormy for western Kentucky, with a flash flood watch in effect and chances for severe storms in place. That's according to the National Weather Service in Paducah, who issued a flash flood watch following heavy downpours Friday morning. Several more rounds of rain and thunderstorms are expected into Sunday morning. Students in the Pennyroyal Arts Council's 2026 Summer Mural Art Camp unveiled a mural and two other painted pieces on Friday. The mural is on the side of soul food restaurant WB Express and faces West 5th Street. And the number of first-time filings for unemployment are decreasing across Kentucky. According to the U.S. Department of Labor, for the week ending June 20th, there were just over 1,500 first-time filings in the state, which is nearly 1,300 less filings than the week prior. That's been your news, and this is Deontay Berry reporting.
4: Here's your WHOP Weather Center forecast. Mainly cloudy skies expected today, with thunderstorms likely. Highs level off around 84. Southwest winds 8 to 15 miles an hour. Mainly cloudy skies expected again tonight. Chance of thunderstorms. Lows level off around 72. Mainly sunny tomorrow. Chance for storms 92. That's the forecast. I'm meteorologist Megan Mulford for 98.7 Light FM. Currently 78.
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Gwen Stefani of the band, There's No Doubt, starting out another great hour. That's It's My Life, Aerosmith and Shawn Mendes coming up. We built this city on rock and roll. Here's the Starship.

0: Steven Tyler and Aerosmith. It's crazy. And right before crazy, Shawn Mendes, Nothing Holding Me Back, Starship, We Built This City, and we started this hour with It's My Life from No Doubt. Very successful run at Sphere in Las Vegas for No Doubt. They just wrapped up in mid-June their stint. They did May shows that all sold out, and then they did all these June shows that sold out as well. Coming up in just a couple of minutes, hang on. I'm going to kick into some more great music with Lady Gaga and Bruno Mars leading the way next.
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6: Here's your WHOP Weather Center forecast. Mainly cloudy skies expected today, with thunderstorms likely. Highs level off around 84. Southwest winds 8 to 15 miles an hour. Mainly cloudy skies expected again tonight. Chance of thunderstorms. Lows level off around 72. Mainly sunny tomorrow. Chance for storms 92. That's the forecast. I'm meteorologist Megan Mulford for 98.7 Light FM. Currently 78.
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0: Starting back at one. I'm just having some fun with you, Brian. It's Joe, back at one, Brian McKnight, and right before that, Sir Elton John, I'm Still Standing. Hang on, in just a couple of minutes, it's Gautier and Huey Lewis and the News with a movie song.
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0: You're never going to get it. It's My Love, or My Lovin'. You're never going to get it from En Vogue. And that wraps up that set of music and also darn near wraps up this hour. But first, birthday checklist. Happy birthday to you if your birthday is today, June 26th. You share your birthday with Ariana Grande. She is 33 today. Sean Hayes, the actor from Will and Grace, is 56. Chris Isaac, singer of Wicked Game and others, is 70 today. Derek Jeter, former Major League Baseball player, 52. Chris O'Donnell from NCIS Los Angeles, the actor, turning 56 today. Patti Smyth of Scandal and also the wife of former tennis pro John McEnroe. Patti Smyth is 69 today. Happy birthday to Mick Jones of The Clash, turning 71. Billy Davis Jr., the singer from The Fifth Dimension, and Marilyn McCoo and Billy Davis Jr. is 88 today. Michael Vick, former NFL football player, is 46. And Nick Offerman, the actor from Parks and Recreation, Fargo, and others, is 56 today. And there's your look at today's birthdays.
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8: Here's your WHOP Weather Center forecast. Mainly cloudy skies expected today with thunderstorms likely. Highs level off around 84. Southwest winds 8 to 15 miles an hour. Mainly cloudy skies expected again tonight. Chance of thunderstorms. Lows level off around 72. Mainly sunny tomorrow. Chance for storms 92. That's the forecast. I'm meteorologist Megan Mulford for 98.7 Light FM. 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
1: NBC News Radio, I'm Jim Forbes. Vice President J.D. Vance says, quote, "Violence will be met with violence after the U.S. launched new airstrikes on Iran." In a post on social media, Vance said that if Iran has disagreements over the ceasefire agreement, they can pick up the phone. The American strikes were in response to Iran firing drones at a ship moving through the Strait of Hormuz. President Trump confirmed one of the Iranian drones hit a Singapore ship, causing damage. U.S. Central Command says that in response, military aircraft struck Iranian missile and drone storage locations and coastal radar sites. And a new demand letter in the Nancy Guthrie case claims to have a video of the 84-year-old missing mother and one of the alleged kidnappers. TMZ says the sender uses the same email and Bitcoin address as a previous contact who emailed weeks before. I'm Jim Forbes.
2: From Hopkinsville's News Authority, this is WHOP News.
3: And this update is brought to you by Ash Brunson's All Clean. The weekend is looking rather stormy for western Kentucky, with a flash flood watch in effect and chances for severe storms in place. That's according to the National Weather Service in Paducah, who issued a flash flood watch following heavy downpours Friday morning. Several more rounds of rain and thunderstorms are expected into Sunday morning. Students in the Pennyroyal Arts Council's 2026 Summer Mural Art Camp unveiled a mural and two other painted pieces on Friday. The mural is on the side of soul food restaurant WB Express and faces West 5th Street. And the number of first-time filings for unemployment are decreasing across Kentucky. According to the U.S. Department of Labor, for the week ending June 20th, there were just over 1,500 first-time filings in the state, which is nearly 1,300 less filings than the week prior. That's been your news, and this is Deontay Berry reporting.
4: Here's your WHOP Weather Center forecast. Mainly cloudy skies expected today, with thunderstorms likely. Highs level off around 84. Southwest winds 8 to 15 miles an hour. Mainly cloudy skies expected again tonight. Chance of thunderstorms. Lows level off around 72. Mainly sunny tomorrow. Chance for storms 92. That's the forecast. I'm meteorologist Megan Mulford for 98.7 Light FM. 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

I Ain't Missing You, that's John Waite. And he's the former lead singer of The Babies, also Bad English, doing it solo there, and had a great solo career too, John Waite. Coming up in just a couple of minutes, NXS and NSYNC. First, though, we're going under the bridge with the Red Hot Chili Peppers.

0: let you know.
1: That's in excess. And Need You Tonight, Got to Let You Know You're One of My Kind. And right before In Excess, NSYNC. And Red Hot Chili Peppers Going Under the Bridge. It's Gonna Be Me from NSYNC. John Waite kicked things off this hour with Missing You. Thank you for not missing me and us and turning the radio on today. Smash Mouth coming up in just a couple of minutes, and we'll hear from the Backstreet Boys.
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6: Here's your WHOP Weather Center forecast. Mainly cloudy skies expected today with thunderstorms likely. Highs level off around 84. Southwest winds 8 to 15 miles an hour. Mainly cloudy skies expected again tonight. Chance of thunderstorms. Lows level off around 72. Mainly sunny tomorrow. Chance for storms 92. That's the forecast. I'm meteorologist Megan Mulford for 98.7 Light FM. 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

0: Backstreet Boys, I Want It That Way. Those guys will be back coming up next month in July and August. They'll be back at Sphere in Las Vegas doing some summertime shows. Soft Cell, Tainted Love, Where Did Our Love Go? A little mashup there from Soft Cell right before the Backstreet Boys. Hang on for the Goo Goo Dolls and Prince coming up.
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0: they'll actually be getting married somewhere else. Maybe they'll get married somewhere else and have a big party in their reception at Madison Square Garden. I don't know. I don't know anything about it, but we'll keep an eye on it. Coming up in just a couple of minutes, hang on. Post Malone and Sheila E. on the way.
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7: Here's your WHOP Weather Center forecast. Mainly cloudy skies expected today with thunderstorms likely. Highs level off around 84. Southwest winds 8 to 15 miles an hour. Mainly cloudy skies expected again tonight. Chance of thunderstorms. Lows level off around 72. Mainly sunny tomorrow. Chance for storms 92. That's the forecast. I'm meteorologist Megan Mulford for 98.7 Light FM. Currently 77.
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1: NBC News Radio, I'm Jim Forbes. Forecasters say a, quote, a mega heat dome is set to hit the eastern half of the U.S. next week. Two small heat domes will collide, making for one large heat dome that will send temperatures into the triple digits. And the fifth of eight World Cup matches set for the Meadowlands is 5 p.m. Saturday evening, and that means major traffic changes coming to Manhattan. Andrew Whitman has more.
2: Thanks to the game, Saturday will be a gridlock alert day in the city. Expect delays. The early kickoff means closures and reroutes in Manhattan starting at 11 a.m. The area around Penn Station will close to vehicles to accommodate people going to the game, and 42nd Street will close to everything but World Cup shuttle buses at 11. There'll be other changes as well. Those changes will stay in place until 10 p.m. Saturday night. In New York, I'm Andrew Whitman.
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4: And this update is brought to you by Ash Brunson's All Clean. The weekend is looking rather stormy for western Kentucky, with a flash flood watch in effect and chances for severe storms in place. That's according to the National Weather Service in Paducah, who issued a flash flood watch following heavy downpours Friday morning. Several more rounds of rain and thunderstorms are expected into Sunday morning. Students in the Pennyroyal Arts Council's 2026 Summer Mural Art Camp unveiled a mural and two other painted pieces on Friday. The mural is on the side of soul food restaurant WB Express and faces West 5th Street. And the number of first-time filings for unemployment are decreasing across Kentucky. According to the U.S. Department of Labor, for the week ending June 20th, there were just over 1,500 first-time filings in the state, which is nearly 1,300 less filings than the week prior. That's been your news, and this is Deontay Berry reporting.
5: Here's your WHOP Weather Center forecast. Mainly cloudy skies expected today, with thunderstorms likely. Highs level off around 84. Southwest winds 8 to 15 miles an hour. Mainly cloudy skies expected again tonight. Chance of thunderstorms. Lows level off around 72. Mainly sunny tomorrow. Chance for storms 92. That's the forecast. I'm meteorologist Megan Mulford for 98.7 Light FM. Currently 76.
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It's ladies' night. It's Kool and the Gang kicking off this hour of great music. Kool and the Gang to Adele and Michael Jackson in just a couple of minutes. But first, before we get there, memories. Here's Maroon 5.

0: Rolling in the Deep, the one and only Adele, wrapping up that set. She's busy, going to be starring in a movie coming out supposedly before the end of this year, so not doing any recording. And she did take a bunch of time off after those Weekend with Adele shows at Caesars Palace in Las Vegas. Michael Jackson right before that with one of five songs from the Bad album that went to number one. There's the title track, Bad. And Maroon 5 with Memories. Coming up in just a minute. Hang on, I've got music on the way from Eurythmics and Jesus Jones.
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3: Here's your WHOP Weather Center forecast. Mainly cloudy skies expected today, with thunderstorms likely. Highs level off around 84. Southwest winds 8 to 15 miles an hour. Mainly cloudy skies expected again tonight. Chance of thunderstorms. Lows level off around 72. Mainly sunny tomorrow. Chance for storms, 92. That's the forecast. I'm meteorologist Megan Mulford for 98.7 Light FM. 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

0: Looking for the man that I need, Olivia Dean and Man I Need. Jesus Jones, right here, right now, and also right before that, Eurythmics, Sweet Dreams Are Made of This. Thanks for joining me. I'm Joe. I've got music coming up from UB40 and Fleetwood Mac.
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was kind of funny. About a year ago, Will Ferrell used that song everywhere for a PayPal campaign. You probably saw the television commercials. I thought it was kind of creative. There's Fleetwood Mac and Everywhere. And right before that, Gnarls Barkley going crazy. Halsey are coming up in just a couple of minutes. Also, Carrie and Kara, Irene Cara and Carrie Underwood.

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9: Here's your WHOP Weather Center forecast. Mainly cloudy skies expected today with thunderstorms likely. Highs level off around 84. Southwest winds 8 to 15 miles an hour. Mainly cloudy skies expected again tonight. Chance of thunderstorms. Lows level off around 72. Mainly sunny tomorrow. Chance for storms, 92. That's the forecast. I'm meteorologist Megan Mulford for 98.7 Light FM. Currently 76.
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1: NBC News Radio, I'm Jim Forbes. Forecasters are warning that the eastern U.S. will be hotter than the 4th of July in the coming week. The massive heat wave should hit the U.S. this weekend, sending temperatures into the triple digits and could last throughout Independence Day. And the TSA is bracing to screen nearly 19 million air travelers across the 4th of July holiday period. Wendy Swanson has this story.
2: A TSA senior official says security checkpoints are fully staffed and prepared to welcome travelers and handle the large passenger volumes during the June 30th through July 6th period. The highest traffic is expected on July 2nd, with an expected 3 million people traveling through airports that day. The agency recommends travelers arrive early and check with their airline before their departure. I'm Wendy Swanson.
1: And I'm Jim Forbes.
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4: And this update is brought to you by Ash Brunson's All Clean. The weekend is looking rather stormy for western Kentucky, with a flash flood watch in effect and chances for severe storms in place. That's according to the National Weather Service in Paducah, who issued a flash flood watch following heavy downpours Friday morning. Several more rounds of rain and thunderstorms are expected into Sunday morning. Students in the Pennyroyal Arts Council's 2026 Summer Mural Art Camp unveiled a mural and two other painted pieces on Friday. The mural is on the side of soul food restaurant WB Express and faces West 5th Street. And the number of first-time filings for unemployment are decreasing across Kentucky. According to the U.S. Department of Labor, for the week ending June 20th, there were just over 1,500 first-time filings in the state, which is nearly 1,300 less filings than the week prior. That's been your news, and this is Deontay Berry reporting.
5: Here's your WHOP Weather Center forecast. Cloudy skies with a few peaks of sun today, with thunderstorms likely. Highs level off around 84, winds out of the southwest 8 to 15 miles an hour. Lows around 72, tonight chance of thunderstorms. Chance for storms tomorrow, daytime highs approaching 92, mainly sunny skies. That's the forecast. I'm meteorologist Megan Mulford for 98.7 Light FM. Right now, 77.
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Portugal the Man, Feel It Still, starting out another great hour of music with some German music, but the German band Nena doing it in English, the English language version of 99 Luftballoons. 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

0: You got to be careful or you get a repair ticket with one headlight if you're driving a car. If you got a motorcycle going, you're okay, though. There's one headlight. That's the Wallflowers. Jacob Dylan and company. Also right before the Wallflowers, Bruno locked out of heaven. Bruno Mars still out on the romantic tour. He'll make his way back to the North American shores in the United States coming up later this summer. 99 Red Balloons from Nana, a little German music, English style, English language style. Coming up in just a minute, hang on. Paula Abdul and Brian Adams are coming up.
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7: Here's your WHOP Weather Center forecast. Cloudy skies with a few peaks of sun today, with thunderstorms likely. Highs level off around 84, winds out of the southwest 8 to 15 miles an hour. Lows around 72, tonight chance of thunderstorms. Chance for storms tomorrow, daytime highs approaching 92, mainly sunny skies. That's the forecast. I'm meteorologist Megan Mulford for 98.7 Light FM. 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

0: Miley Cyrus and Flowers, Grammy-winning song, not this past year, but the year before for Miley Cyrus. And she recently got a star on the Hollywood Walk of Fame also. Congratulations, Miley. Bryan Adams, Have You Ever Really Loved a Woman? Right before Miley Cyrus. And started that set with Paula Abdul. Straight up, are we in love? What's going on? Tell me the truth. Kenny Loggins coming up. Oh, look at this. It's a movie song from Kenny Loggins. There's a surprise.
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0: hand in my pocket from the one and only Alanis Morissette. Kenny Loggins and that movie song that we played this time around was from the Top Gun movie, which also Danger Zone appeared in Top Gun 2 just for a brief time at the beginning of the movie. Danger Zone from Kenny Loggins, and started out there with NSYNC, Bye Bye Bye. That's appropriate for me right now. Time for me to get out of here. I'm going to get out with the Killers and the Cars coming up next. Make it a great day.
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5: Here's your WHOP Weather Center forecast. Cloudy skies with a few peaks of sun today, with thunderstorms likely. Highs level off around 84, winds out of the southwest 8 to 15 miles an hour. Lows around 72, tonight chance of thunderstorms. Chance for storms tomorrow, daytime highs approaching 92, mainly sunny skies. That's the forecast. I'm meteorologist Megan Mulford for 98.7 Light FM. Right now, 77.
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1: NBC News Radio, I'm Jim Forbes. A new demand letter in the Nancy Guthrie case claims to have video of the 84-year-old missing mother and one of her alleged kidnappers. TMZ says the sender uses the same email and Bitcoin address as a previous contact who sent an email not long after Guthrie's disappearance in Tucson, Arizona last February. And the TSA is bracing to screen nearly 19 million air travelers across the 4th of July. Wendy Swanson has more.
2: A TSA senior official says security checkpoints are fully staffed and prepared to welcome travelers and handle the large passenger volumes during the June 30th through July 6th period. The highest traffic is expected on July 2nd, with an expected 3 million people traveling through airports that day. The agency recommends travelers arrive early and check with their airline before their departure.
1: I'm Jim Forbes.
3: From Hopkinsville's News Authority, this is WHOP News.
4: And this update is brought to you by Ash Brunson's All Clean. The weekend is looking rather stormy for western Kentucky, with a flash flood watch in effect and chances for severe storms in place. That's according to the National Weather Service in Paducah, who issued a flash flood watch following heavy downpours Friday morning. Several more rounds of rain and thunderstorms are expected into Sunday morning. Students in the Pennyroyal Arts Council's 2026 Summer Mural Art Camp unveiled a mural and two other painted pieces on Friday. The mural is on the side of soul food restaurant WB Express and faces West 5th Street. And the number of first-time filings for unemployment are decreasing across Kentucky. According to the U.S. Department of Labor, for the week ending June 20th, there were just over 1,500 first-time filings in the state, which is nearly 1,300 less filings than the week prior. That's been your news, and this is Deontay Berry reporting.
5: Here's your WHOP Weather Center forecast. Cloudy skies with a few peaks of sun today, with thunderstorms likely. Highs level off around 84, winds out of the southwest 8 to 15 miles an hour. Lows around 72. Tonight, chance of thunderstorms. Chance for storms. Tomorrow, daytime highs approaching 92, mainly sunny skies. That's the forecast. I'm meteorologist Megan Mulford for 98.7 Light FM. Right now, 77.
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It's Saturday. Happy weekend, everybody. We're looking forward to a great one. Tons of great music coming up, including Britney Spears and Baby One More Time.

0: ABC and the Look of Love. It's National Sunglasses Day today. Hoping you've got great sunshine in your neighborhood for sure. If not, spread a little around. It's all inside you.
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9: Here's your WHOP Weather Center forecast. Cloudy skies with a few peaks of sun today, with thunderstorms likely. Highs level off around 84, winds out of the southwest 8 to 15 miles an hour. Lows around 72, tonight chance of thunderstorms. Chance for storms tomorrow, daytime highs approaching 92, mainly sunny skies. That's the forecast. I'm meteorologist Megan Mulford for 98.7 Light FM. 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

0: That guy is everywhere. Snap, TikTok, you name it. On the radio, he's streaming everywhere. He is just one of those guys you want to hang out with, right? Yeah. Bruno Mars, and I Just Might, on his brand new The Romantic CD. 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
6: Here's your WHOP Weather Center forecast. Cloudy skies with a few peaks of sun today, with thunderstorms likely. Highs level off around 84, winds out of the southwest 8 to 15 miles an hour. Lows around 72, tonight chance of thunderstorms. Chance for storms tomorrow, daytime highs approaching 92, mainly sunny skies. That's the forecast. I'm meteorologist Megan Mulford for 98.7 Light FM. Right now, 77.
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1: NBC News Radio, I'm Lisa Taylor. The earthquake death toll in Venezuela has soared to over 900. Rescue workers are racing against time to reach possible survivors buried beneath the rubble when Wednesday's twin quakes destroyed large buildings in Venezuela's urban areas. George Solis has more.
2: Search efforts are ongoing, and the death toll keeps rising. Near the epicenter in La Guaira, this woman says she had to bury several family members. And tonight, we spoke with Rick and Adriana Prague. Their 18-year-old nephew, Diego, was just rescued, but their 14-year-old niece, Sofia, is still missing.
1: Government officials estimate that over 3,300 were injured by the quakes. TSA is bracing to screen nearly 19 million air travelers across the 4th of July holiday period. Wendy Swanson has more.
3: A TSA senior official says security checkpoints are fully staffed and prepared to welcome travelers and handle the large passenger volumes. The highest traffic is expected on July 2nd, with an expected 3 million people traveling through airports that day.
1: The governor of Utah has declared a fire emergency across the state. The National Weather Service Friday issued Utah's first ever red flag warning. Governor Spencer Cox has responded by declaring an emergency and banning fireworks statewide until after the 4th of July. Wind gusts of up to 50 miles per hour are currently fueling 9 wildfires across Utah that have destroyed over 140,000 acres. Vice President J.D. Vance is defending U.S. strikes on Iran despite the current ceasefire agreement. On Friday, Vance said violence will be met with violence after the U.S. strikes, which were in response to Iran firing drones at a ship moving through the Strait of Hormuz. U.S. Central Command says in response to the Iranian attacks, U.S. military aircraft struck Iranian missile and drone storage locations and coastal radar sites. In a post on social media, Vance said if Iran has disagreements over the ceasefire agreement, they can pick up the phone. You're listening to the latest on NBC News Radio.
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1: Forecasters say a mega heat dome is set to hit the eastern half of the U.S. next week. Two small heat domes will collide, making for one large heat dome that will send temperatures into the triple digits. On Monday, St. Louis could hit 106 degrees. In Chicago, 102. And further south, Little Rock, Arkansas could see 106. On Wednesday, the forecast in Cincinnati will be 107, while Nashville and Detroit could hit 104 degrees. By Wednesday, Washington, D.C. could hit a sweltering 111 degrees. The mega heat dome could also spark tropical storm development near the southern U.S. and the Atlantic and the Gulf. The District of Columbia and a man who protested the National Guard using Star Wars music have reached a settlement. Rob Martier reports.
8: Sam O'Hara filed a lawsuit claiming his constitutional rights were violated when he was detained and handcuffed for following National Guard troops around the city while playing Darth Vader's theme song, also known as the Imperial March. The terms of the agreement were not immediately disclosed. The settlement does not completely end the suit, as O'Hara's claims against Ohio National Guard member Sergeant Devin Beck are still pending. The Justice Department has argued that Beck's actions are protected by qualified immunity and the claims should be dismissed. I'm Rob Martier.
1: In-car breathalyzers are being credited for preventing millions of drunk driving attempts over the last 20 years. The breathalyzers have ignition interlocks that keep drivers with too much alcohol on their breath from starting their vehicles. Mothers Against Drunk Driving released a new report this week claiming breathalyzers have prevented about 5.7 million drunk driving attempts. The report also grades each state's ignition interlock law and found many U.S. states still have legal loopholes that allow DUI offenders to avoid installing the breathalyzers. 11 states, along with the District of Columbia, received an A grade. Lisa Taylor, NBC News Radio.
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10: This is WHOP News. The weather forecast is calling for a high today of 86 degrees in the news this morning. Saturday brings a full slate of events for the 75th Western Kentucky State Fair, including the ever-popular Demolition Derby and its pageant day at the fair. Things get started 9 a.m. Saturday morning, starting with the 4-H FFA Swine Show, and the pageants get started at 10 a.m. in the Air Conditioned Convention Center, starting with Infant Pageant. The gates open for the general public at 4 p.m. The demolition gets underway at 7 p.m. this evening. And Marsh says it's going to be a great time to bring a friend and cheer on your favorite driver.
11: Tomorrow night is our big demo derby. That's going to be our big event for that. Our grandstands, it looks like it opens up at 7 for that. Our grandstand is $10, and our combo admission for that is $12. That's probably one of our bigger events for the weekend is going to be our demo derby. So come, feel free to bring your friends and have a good time.
10: The weekend is looking rather stormy for Western Kentucky, with a flash flood watch in effect and chances for severe storms in place. That's according to the National Weather Service in Paducah, who issued a flash flood watch following heavy downpours Friday morning. Several more rounds of rain and thunderstorms are expected into Sunday morning, with another 1 to 3 inches of rain likely to fall. Locally higher amounts between 3 to 6 inches of rain will also be possible. Students in the Penaroyal Arts Council's 2026 Summer Mural Art Camp unveiled a mural and two other painted pieces on Friday. The mural is on the side of soul food restaurant WB Express and faces on West 5th Street. The brightly colored mural is 9.5 feet by 6 feet and depicts two musicians surrounded by some of the menu items available at WB Express and agricultural crops that Christian County is known for. Local artist Mackenzie Russell designed the mural and says it was loosely inspired by Picasso. She says she wanted to feature the music and local food that downtown Hopkinsville has to offer.
12: It was kind of inspired by, like, the last season at the theater. They were really leaning heavy into the Picasso of everything, and kind of loosely inspired by the three musicians, like, just the simplified shapes and stuff. But it's featuring some, like, crops that are, like, big cash crops in the area, because our community is kind of built on agriculture, but it leads to the bigger culture, and that's what it's about. So, like, the music and the food that feeds your soul.
10: The Arts Council has painted multiple murals in downtown Hopkinsville, and Arts Council marketing manager Crystal Ferreira says the murals are meant to fuel downtown by spotlighting what the city has to offer and the local talent who calls it home.
13: I think it lends to revitalization in a lot of ways, because it shows what our community has to offer. It shows the talent we have, and the murals reflect the things that are relevant to our region, like this one in particular has the wheat and the crops that are, and the music, because we do have a lively downtown music scene, and it's getting bigger and bigger. So I think it's a reflection of us just trying to keep everything fresh and new and inviting.
10: A multi-vehicle crash on Fort Campbell Boulevard in Clarksville Thursday sent multiple people to the hospital. It happened at approximately 3:20 p.m. near Jack Miller Road when a vehicle crossed the center line while heading northbound, entering the path of oncoming traffic, resulting in a collision. Three patients were flown to Nashville hospitals for treatment, with a fourth taken to Blanchfield Army Community Hospital. All individuals are listed in stable condition. According to the Princeton Police Department, officers responded to the 300 block of North Cave Street around 9 a.m. for reports of a disturbance and quickly conducted a traffic stop on an alleged suspect, 31-year-old Jeffrey Lewis of Princeton. Investigation revealed that a physical altercation occurred, and during that incident, Lewis allegedly pointed a rifle at the victim and another subject before leaving the scene. He was arrested and charged with first-degree wanton endangerment, fourth-degree assault, and possession of drug paraphernalia. Leaders with Kroger are changing their rewards program to allow customers to get additional savings on groceries. The Cincinnati-based company announced the changes on Thursday, saying members can now use points on purchases inside stores in addition to those made at Kroger gas pumps. Shoppers can now redeem 100 points for a dollar off grocery purchases. 100 points also gets customers 10 cents off per gallon at Kroger fuel centers. The number of first-time filings for unemployment are decreasing across Kentucky. That is according to the U.S. Department of Labor, which says for the week ending June 20th, there were just over 1,500 first-time filings in the state, which is nearly 1,300 less filings than the week prior. Nationally, the number of initial filings decreased compared to the week prior as well. And Kentucky is being ranked as the least financially independent state in the United States. A new WalletHub report ranked how financially self-sufficient residents of each state are based off factors such as consumer finance. Kentucky took 50th place, meaning its residents are the least financially independent in the country. The most independent spot went to Idaho, followed by Utah, Hawaii, Colorado, and South Dakota. And you've been listening to news on WHOP at 610.
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15: Here's your WHOP Weather Center forecast. Cloudy skies with a few peaks of sun today, with thunderstorms likely. Highs level off around 84, winds out of the southwest 8 to 15 miles an hour. Lows around 72, tonight chance of thunderstorms. Chance for storms, tomorrow, daytime highs approaching 92, mainly sunny skies. That's the forecast. I'm meteorologist Megan Mulford for 98.7 Light FM. Currently, it's 75 degrees.
16: NBA news, Jose Alvarado reportedly intends to sign a new three-year, $14 million-plus deal to return to the Knicks. Oklahoma City will reportedly sign Isaiah Hartenstein to a new three-year deal. At the ballpark, Cincinnati a four-run second. They beat the Pirates 6-4. Marte, a pinch-hit, go-ahead two-run home run in the eighth inning. Tigers blank the Astros 8-0. Carpenter, Keith, and Outman with home runs. Venezuelan pitchers Montero and DeJesus combine on a five-hitter. Orioles beat the Nationals 3-1. Trevor Rogers picks up his fifth win. Rangers over the Jays 5-4. Rangers had a 5-0 lead until the eighth inning. The Mariners beat the Guardians 3-1. J.P. Crawford, the go-ahead RBI single. Phils over the Mets 2-1. Harper and Turner with RBI singles. Zach Wheeler picks up his eighth win. Rays top the Diamondbacks 6-1. Junior Caminero with a three-run home run in the first inning. And the Red Sox beat the Yankees 6-1. Peyton Tolley gets the win. That's sports. I'm Trey Bender.
17: Hi, I'm Peg from Casey Jones Distillery. Now, let me guess. 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Well, here's your easy answer. 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
3: Last summer was a bad one for Japanese beetles in my area. Thousands devoured my knockout roses, green beans, and the leaves on our linden tree. 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
7: 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And there's lots of formulations with permethrin, and that also should be effective.
3: There are drenches available for tree protection, but be careful applying them if the tree is flowering so it doesn't affect the bees. If you don't want to use insecticides, another option is trapping. The jury is out on whether traps are effective or they call in more beetles, telling them the party's at your house.
7: When populations of Japanese beetles are fairly low in the area, then they can work okay because there's not so many that they overwhelm the traps. 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
3: If you use traps, put them around the edge of your property, away from the plants you're trying to protect. I'm Jody Henke. Learn more on what to do about Japanese beetles at agriculture.com.

0: And today is Saturday, June 27th, and you've got your radio tuned to the WHOP Early Bird Show on 98.7 Line FM on this very rainy and stormy Saturday morning. Currently in Hopkinsville on the Dink Embry's Buttermilk Road, it is 72 degrees at 626. On this day in history in 1991, Supreme Court Justice Thurgood Marshall, the first African-American to serve on the nation's highest court, announced his retirement. In entertainment, Academy Award-winning actor Jack Lemmon died in 2001 at the age of 76. The U.S. Supreme Court made headlines in 2005 with a split ruling on Ten Commandments displays, allowing a monument on the grounds of the Texas State Capitol while striking down framed copies in Kentucky courthouses. That same year, BTK serial killer Dennis Rader pleaded guilty to a series of murders that terrorized the Wichita, Kansas area for decades. In business and technology, Bill Gates stepped away from Microsoft's day-to-day operations in 2008, and Facebook reached 2 million monthly users in 2017. And in 2023, Ryan Seacrest was announced as the next host of Wheel of Fortune, succeeding Pat Sajak after his retirement.
1: Howdy, folks. I'm the Bowman, and welcome to this week's Outdoor Adventures. Saturday is America's 250th birthday, and I hope you're celebrating the birth of the greatest country in the world. And if you've been watching those soccer visitors, they will remind you that America is the greatest country in the world. Please celebrate responsibly and respect your neighbors. And don't forget that fireworks sometimes terrify some pets, so figure out the best way to protect them, too. And we'll be right back on Outdoor Adventures after this message. The Orange Army Bluegrass Festival takes place July 30th through August the 1st at the Shriners Horse Show Park in Olive Hill, Kentucky, featuring Hammertown Throwdown Thursday, the Cleverleys, the Chris Davis Band, Raycraft, Kaylin Bowder, Pitney Meyer, Lonesome Express, Newfound Road, Brandon Rickman, Family and Friends with Bradley Walker. The Orange Army Bluegrass Festival is a nonprofit event with 100% of the profit going to cancer patients in and around eastern Kentucky for those who need it the most. 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Look us up on the Facebook or orangearmybluegrass.com. Let's take a look at that Kentucky field calendar for June 28th to July 4th, the 4th of July. Coming up on June 31st, it's the last day of hunting coyotes at night with light season. These hunters have infrared scopes that light up the images of the coyotes out there so they can see them, and they get rid of them pretty quick and pretty easy. It's really cool. But myself, I believe that it should be legal all year round, except maybe through the modern day deer's gun season. You know, there's a huge coyote problem in Kentucky. And July 4th is America's 250th birthday. You may not want to hear what I'm about to say, but if you hate America, you can always go to one of the other 190 countries around the world that you think that are better. The USA does have its issues, but no country gives you the freedom that America gives you. Here's some boat safety tips near dams, especially down around the Kentucky Dam. They've got new signage up there. Always be aware of surroundings and maintain a safe distance from TVA dams. Always look for the currents. Always listen for sirens. Observe that signage. Wear your life jackets. And never operate a boat in pairs. So keep all those things in mind as you're operating a boat around the dams. I want to thank Adam May at the Tennessee Valley Authority for letting me know. Thank you, buddy. What you doing this summer? Well, Kentucky has 44 amazing state parks. No matter where you live, there's one near you. Each state park is unique in its very own way, and do yourself a favor and visit one or two this summer. Spend a few hours, the entire day, or even a few days. Many have lodges, cabins, and campgrounds available. Check all the Kentucky state parks out at parks.ky.gov. You can invest in Kentucky's wildlife heritage by joining Kentucky Wild at fw.ky.gov/KY Wild. That's going to do it for me, the Bowman, on this week's Outdoor Adventures, allergies and all. 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
0: This is WHOP News. I'm Jason Knight. The weather forecast is calling for a high today of 86 degrees in the news this morning. Saturday brings a full slate of events for the 75th Western Kentucky State Fair, including the ever-popular Demolition Derby and its pageant day at the fair. Things get started at 9 a.m. Saturday morning, starting with the 4-H FFA Swine Show. And the pageants get started at 10 a.m. in the air-conditioned convention center, starting with the infant pageant. The gates open for the general public at 4 p.m. The Demolition Derby gets underway at 7 p.m., and it's going to be a great time to bring a friend and cheer on your favorite driver.
3: Tomorrow night is our big demo derby. That's going to be our big event for that. Our grandstands, it looks like it opens up at 7 for that. Our grandstand is $10, and our combo admission for that is $12. That's probably one of our bigger events for the weekend is going to be our demo derby. So come, feel free to bring your friends and have a good time.
0: The weekend is looking rather stormy for Western Kentucky with a flash flood watch in effect and chances for severe storms in place. That's according to the National Weather Service in Paducah, who issued a flash flood watch following heavy downpours Friday morning. Several more rounds of rain and thunderstorms are expected into Sunday morning, with another 1 to 3 inches of rain likely to fall. Locally, higher amounts between 3 to 6 inches of rain will be possible. Students in the Penroyal Arts Council's 2026 Summer Mural Art Camp unveiled a mural and two other painted pieces on Friday. The mural is on the sign of soul food restaurant WB Express. The broccoli colored mural is 9.5 feet by 6 feet and depicts two musicians surrounded by some of the menu items available at WB Express and agricultural crops that Christian County is known for. Local artist Mackenzie Russell designed the mural and says it was loosely inspired by Picasso. She says she wanted to feature the music and local food that downtown Hopkinsville has to offer.
4: It was kind of inspired by, like, the last season at the theater. They were really leaning heavy into the Picasso of everything, and kind of loosely inspired by the three musicians, like just the simplified shapes and stuff. But it's featuring some like crops that are like big cash crops in the area, because our community is kind of built on agriculture, but it leads to the bigger culture, and that's what it's about. So like the music and the food that feeds your soul.
0: The Arts Council has painted multiple murals in downtown Hopkinsville, and Arts Council Manager Crystal Ferreira says the murals are meant to fuel downtown by spotlighting what the city has to offer and the local talent who calls it home.
5: I think it lends to revitalization in a lot of ways, because it shows what our community has to offer. It shows the talent we have, and the murals reflect the things that are relevant to our region, like this one in particular has the wheat and the crops that are, and the music, because we do have a lively downtown music scene, and it's getting bigger and bigger. So I think it's a reflection of us just trying to keep everything fresh and new and inviting.
0: A multi-vehicle crash on Fort Campbell Boulevard in Clarksville Thursday sent multiple people to the hospital. It happened at approximately 3:20 p.m. near Jack Miller Road when a vehicle crossed the center line while heading northbound, entering the path of oncoming traffic, resulting in a collision. Three patients were flown to Nashville hospitals for treatment, with a fourth taken to Blanchfield Army Community Hospital. All individuals are listed in stable condition. Leaders with Kroger are changing their rewards program to allow customers to get additional savings on groceries. The Cincinnati-based company announced the changes on Thursday, saying members can now use points on purchases inside stores in addition to those made at Kroger gas pumps. Shoppers can now redeem 100 points for $1 off grocery purchases. 100 points also gets customers 10 cents off per gallon at Kroger Fuel Centers. And coming up today, showers and thunderstorms with a high near 86. Tonight, mostly cloudy with a low around 72.
6: It is the weekend around the Commonwealth. How are you? I'm Scott Fitzgerald. Let's get you caught up on sports, of course, starting with horse racing. It is one of the biggest racing days in the state, and it takes center stage today at Churchill Downs. It's the Grade 1 $2 million Stephen Foster. 2025 Kentucky Derby winner Sovereignty is your 6-5 morning line favorite. He'll face a loaded field. That includes 7-year-old White Abario, who beat him earlier this year in the Oaklawn Handicap. And from trainer Savvy Joseph Jr., he admits you don't always get to see a horse race so late into his career.
7: It is rare, especially in today's day and age, for dirt horses to go that long. That's why we're enjoying them, and we're trying to obviously we know there's only a few races to come. You're trying to just enjoy the ride, even a hope you appreciate it, and you know there's no guarantee that another one comes along with them.
6: And Kentucky basketball has wrapped up its first week of summer practice, and early signs have Big Blue Nation excited. Point guard Zoom Diallo talking about his role with the team this season.
8: Somebody who puts pressure on the rim. I feel like this year we have a talent around, you know, the three-point line. Just me being able to get in the lane and, you know, draw defenders and have shooters. I swear, I think everybody on the team can shoot at the high clip, so it's going to make us dangerous.
6: And to the Diamond, the Reds are in Pittsburgh over the weekend, hoping to end their losing woes.
9: He's smashed to left field. Reynolds fading fast, and that is gone! A two-run shot for Noelvi Marte, and the Reds ahead 6-4.
6: And they would win by that score, snapping their struggles against National League Central opponents. They beat Pittsburgh ace Paul Skeens. The series continues today at PNC Park. Red-hot rookie Chase Burns at 9-1 will take the hill for the Redlegs. And to the World Cup, the much-anticipated matchup between France and Norway, featuring two of the world's best players, Kylian Mbappe and Erling Haaland, turned out to be not so fascinating. France wins 4-1, Norway sitting most of their starters, given they're already through to the knockout round. Team USA will open knockout stages on Wednesday against Bosnia-Herzegovina. Locally, both Lexington SC and Lou City get back at it on the 4th of July holiday. Have a great weekend, Kentucky.
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15: Here's your WHOP Weather Center forecast. Cloudy skies with a few peaks of sun today, with thunderstorms likely. Highs level off around 84, winds out of the southwest 8 to 15 miles an hour. Lows around 72, tonight chance of thunderstorms. Chance for storms tomorrow, daytime highs approaching 92, mainly sunny skies. That's the forecast. I'm meteorologist Megan Mulford for 98.7 Light FM. Currently, it's 77 degrees.
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18: NBA news, Jose Alvarado reportedly intends to sign a new three-year, $14 million-plus deal to return to the Knicks. Oklahoma City will reportedly sign Isaiah Hartenstein to a new three-year deal. At the ballpark, Cincinnati a four-run second. They beat the Pirates 6-4. Marte a pinch-hit go-ahead two-run home run in the eighth inning. Tigers blank the Astros 8-0. Carpenter, Keith, and Outman with home runs. Venezuelan pitchers Montero and DeJesus combine on a five-hitter. Orioles beat the Nationals 3-1. Trevor Rogers picks up his fifth win. Rangers over the Jays 5-4. Rangers had a 5-0 lead until the eighth inning. The Mariners beat the Guardians 3-1. J.P. Crawford, the go-ahead RBI single. Phils over the Mets 2-1. Harper and Turner with RBI singles. Zach Wheeler picks up his eighth win. Rays top the Diamondbacks 6-1. Junior Caminero, a three-run home run in the first inning. And the Red Sox beat the Yankees 6-1. Peyton Tolley gets the win. That's sports. I'm Trey Bender.
19: This is Kentucky Farm Bureau's Across Kentucky. For the first time in decades, New World screwworm has been detected in the U.S. The pest is not expected to migrate to the state, but importing an infected animal could impact the Commonwealth. Kentucky Ag Commissioner Jonathan Schell says there are safeguards that must be enforced.
20: Yeah, any livestock, pets, wildlife, less commonly in people and birds, but you know, it is something that we're monitoring, and we're diligent in making sure that we keep our Kentuckians as safe as possible. But at the end of the day, this is the thing that we need to remember as a people, is that this is an animal health issue. It is not a food safety issue. Infested animals will be destroyed and not enter into the food chain. This is preventable and treatable, and that is what we are going to focus on. And again, it is an animal health issue. It is not a food safety issue.
19: Livestock, horses, and other pets are susceptible. Information on transporting animals at kyagr.com. This is Across Kentucky.
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2: 72 degrees in Hopkinsville at 6:45. The Obama Presidential Center is now open to the public, although tickets have already sold out for months. A star-studded dedication ceremony was held last week in Jackson Park in Chicago. Former President Barack Obama said the center could not be located anywhere else. He added that he hopes the facility will serve as an affirmation of just how special and precious American democracy is for generations to come. Meanwhile, a new national poll suggests Americans remain concerned about their understanding of government and civic life. The NBC News survey of 3,000 adults found that 80% believe the nation does not place enough emphasis on teaching civics, government, and democracy in schools. The poll also found broad agreement across age groups and political affiliations that civic education is lacking. Confidence in public institutions also remains low. Just 12% of respondents said they have confidence in Congress, while 18% expressed confidence in the federal government. And finally, Houston offered a unique combination of space travel and international soccer over the weekend. Victor Glover, pilot of Artemis II, and Mission Commander Reed Wiseman received a hero's welcome at Houston Stadium before a World Cup match between Sweden and the Netherlands. More than 67,000 fans were on hand. The astronauts have been making appearances across the country following their historic journey around the moon in April, including a visit to the White House. Coming up today, showers and thunderstorms, high near 86 degrees.
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5: Here's your WHOP Weather Center forecast. Cloudy skies with a few peaks of sun today, with thunderstorms likely. Highs level off around 84, winds out of the southwest 8 to 15 miles an hour. Lows around 72, tonight chance of thunderstorms. Chance for storms tomorrow, daytime highs approaching 92, mainly sunny skies. That's the forecast. I'm meteorologist Megan Mulford for 98.7 Light FM. Currently, it's 77 degrees.

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Civil rights attorney Ben Crump and Van Turner are calling for an independent autopsy after the fatal police shooting of a one-year-old boy in Mississippi. Cohen Wiley was killed earlier this month after the Senatobia

0: Columbia police responded to a shoplifting report at a Walmart. Police say the child's mother was holding him in a vehicle that drove toward officers as it tried to leave the parking lot, prompting one officer to fire his duty weapon. And Illinois Governor J.B. Pritzker is pushing back against President Trump over comments about last weekend's deadly gun violence in Chicago. Pritzker criticized the president's leadership while saying he remains deeply concerned about the safety of Illinois residents following a violent Juneteenth holiday weekend.
1: Getting water out of the pond is just as important as filling it. Hi, I'm Jody Henke. Regular maintenance of the spillway is critical for draining excess water and to prevent flooding as you're living the country life.
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1: If the water level in your pond is suddenly rising, take a look at the spillway. Its job is to control the maximum depth of the pond and direct the outflow to an area that won't compromise the integrity of the pond structure. A spillway that's not maintained is headed for trouble. Tim Mattson is a pond consultant and author. He says in a natural spillway where the excess water leaves through a stream-like channel, plants will grow in. But if they become overgrown, it can cause problems with water drainage.
6: And if it catches debris trying to leave the pond, can clog up and you may get flooding because the water can't leave the pond properly. I've seen ponds where spillways fill in with plants and debris and the pond level starts to rise and rise, and then it starts to actually go over the dam.
1: Mattson recommends keeping the vegetation in check and dig out the spillway a little more if needed. You may need to add reinforcement with stones or riprap if erosion is a problem. Some ponds rid their excess water through a piping system. This also needs to be inspected periodically to be sure the pipe is holding up.
6: Most people use plastic these days, but not so long ago it was steel or iron, and those materials could corrode. You have to look at that aspect of the spillway to make sure that you haven't got something that's rusting and is going to fall apart or is already leaking, perhaps. If it's plastic, it's not going to rust, but it can crack, perhaps, with ice damage.
1: Make sure leaves, branches, algae, and other debris don't clog the discharge pipe or channel. Spillways are very attractive to beavers, and they like nothing better than to plug them up. Learn more about keeping a pond spillway in top shape at livingthecountrylife.com. I'll see you in the country.
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12: State lawmakers are slashing funding for vulnerable residents and leaving caregivers scrambling. Travis Laird has more.
13: Families of disabled Kentuckians are bracing for reduced care after the General Assembly underfunded Medicaid requests by nearly $700 million. The resulting 4% cut in reimbursement rates will force dozens of therapists and day centers to downsize critical programs starting in August. Advocates for the marginalized communities say they feel neglected by state leaders and fear the budget shortfall will erase years of progress in accessible care. I'm Travis Laird.
12: A new pipeline has been approved to help a Kentucky community facing a water emergency. State officials have signed off on a temporary line in Liberty that will pump water from the Green River into Lake Liberty, the city's main supply. The move comes as severe drought leaves the lake dangerously low, prompting a state of emergency and strict water restrictions. Officials say the pipeline is a short-term fix with plans for a permanent system to prevent future shortages. And business is booming in the fireworks industry ahead of America's 250th birthday. Paul Miles has more.
14: It's not quite as busy as COVID year when everybody was getting the government checks, but it's pretty busy.
15: Mike Kimsey is owner of Wacky Willie's Fireworks in Shepherdsville, Kentucky.
14: A lot of people are coming in that don't normally light fireworks. And they want to do it this year because of that.
15: And they're buying the big pieces, he says.
14: A lot of artillery shells, because you can light them one at a time, so they last a little longer. And a lot of zipper cakes, because they're high shot counts. And you can just light once and watch 250, 300, 400, 150 shots at a time.
15: Kimsey says sales started picking up back in May. I'm Paul Miles.
12: And I'm Scott Hooper.
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0: Coming up on 7 o'clock on WHOP, U.S. and Iran tensions are rising 1 week after a framework peace agreement. President Donald Trump says Iran violated the ceasefire launching at least 4 drones at ships in the Strait of Hormuz, hitting a Singapore-flagged vessel, while U.S. forces shot down 3 others. Marine traffic continues at reduced levels. Secretary of State Marco Rubio announced a U.S.-backed framework peace deal between Israel and Lebanon after meetings with Gulf leaders. In Venezuela, the death toll from Wednesday's earthquakes has climbed above 900, with more than 3,300 injured. Rescue teams are racing to find survivors in rubble. The United States is sending search and rescue teams and aid, including California and Virginia task forces. This is WHOP and WHOP HD1, Hopkinsville, Clarksville, Fort Campbell.
20: NBC News Radio, I'm Lisa Taylor. Vice President J.D. Vance is defending U.S. strikes on Iran despite the current ceasefire agreement. On Friday, Vance said violence will be met with violence after the U.S. strikes, which were in response to Iran firing drones at a ship that was moving through the Strait of Hormuz. U.S. Central Command says in response to the Iranian attack, U.S. military aircraft struck Iranian missile and drone storage locations and coastal radar sites. Forecasters are warning that the eastern U.S. will be hotter than the 4th of July in the coming week. The massive heat wave should hit the U.S. this weekend, sending temperatures into the triple digits and could last through Independence Day. On Monday, St. Louis could hit 106 degrees, Chicago 102, Little Rock, Arkansas could see 106. On Wednesday, Cincinnati could see 107, while Nashville and Detroit could hit 104. By Wednesday, Washington, D.C. could hit a scorching 111 degrees. Eyewitnesses say a small aircraft crashed into Beijing's tallest building on Friday. 2 bystanders told Reuters the aircraft, which is described as the size of a car, crashed into the 108-story Citic Tower. Police have reportedly closed off roads around the skyscraper and stopped passersby from filming the scene. There is no immediate official information on injuries or fatalities, and authorities did not release information on the cause of the crash. Disney Pixar's Toy Story 5 is projected to bring in between $80 and $90 million in its second weekend to once again finish atop the box office.
21: Hi there, I'm Lilypad. Let's play!
22: Oh, extinction! Not again!
20: Meanwhile, DC Studios' Supergirl is expected to soar to an opening of between $47 and $50 million. The follow-up to 2025 Superman earned $7.8 million in Thursday previews. This week's other new release, Jackass: Best and Last, is looking at a $10 to $12 million opening. 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
20: The Somali man accused of being the ringleader of the largest pandemic-era fraud scheme in the U.S. has been arrested. The U.S. attorney for Minnesota says the 43-year-old was on the run for over 4 years before his arrest in Mogadishu by the FBI and Somali police. He was part of the $250 million Feeding Our Future fraud investigation in Minnesota. Prosecutors say the organization was supposed to be using taxpayer money to feed kids, but instead use the funds to buy luxury vehicles, real estate, and finance international travel. Prosecutors have so far charged 79 people, most of Somali descent, in the case. The Religious Liberty Commission established by President Trump is presenting its recommendations. The panel was created last year by Trump in an effort to, according to the group, stop the suppression of people of religion in the U.S. The group's chair, Texas Lieutenant Governor Dan Patrick, claims that the phrase separation of church and state has been misused to punish people of faith. The commission claims that the Establishment Clause of the First Amendment has no constitutional merit. Diagnoses of a gambling disorder are on the rise in states that have legalized sports betting. Gambling disorder is a recognized mental health condition in which patients often cannot stop gambling despite the harm they experience. A new study by private firm Epic Research found diagnoses rose over 60% since 2018. However, Epic Research also found a decline in diagnoses in the 11 states that did not legalize sports betting. A Western entertainment property in southern Arizona, known for hundreds of films and TV shows, is up for sale. Matt Mattinson has more.
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5: Here's your WHOP Weather Center forecast. Thunderstorms likely today. Otherwise, mainly cloudy skies expected. Highs around 84. Southwesterly winds 8 to 15 miles an hour. Chance of thunderstorms tonight. Lows dip down to about 72. Mainly cloudy skies expected. Slight chance of thunderstorms tomorrow. High of 92. Mainly sunny skies. That's the forecast. I'm meteorologist Megan Mulford for 98.7 Light FM. Right now, it's 75 degrees.
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11: Congo's Ebola outbreak has topped 1,000 cases with no sign of slowing down. That's according to the World Health Organization. The WHO says the biggest challenge is contact tracing, with frontline health workers facing abduction threats. Workers are being targeted by locals, wary of outsiders. Some think Ebola is a hoax, and they're angry they're not being allowed to bury family members according to their customs because of precautions needed to keep the deadly virus from spreading. The Supreme Court is handing a major legal victory to agrochemical company Monsanto and its parent company, Bayer. Justices have restricted Americans' ability to sue over alleged health harm stemming from their products. Their ruling is reining in thousands of lawsuits that accuse Bayer of failing to warn users that the active ingredient in its Roundup weed killer causes cancer. Health Update, I'm Sarah Lee Kessler.
12: Here's your WHOP Weather Center forecast. Thunderstorms likely today, otherwise mainly cloudy skies expected. Highs around 84. Southwesterly winds 8 to 15 miles an hour. Chance of thunderstorms tonight, lows dip down to about 72. Mainly cloudy skies expected. Slight chance of thunderstorms tomorrow, high of 92. Mainly sunny skies. That's the forecast. I'm meteorologist Megan Mulford for 98.7 Light FM. Right now, it's 75 degrees.
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0: Heavy rain continues across the area today with another 1 to 3 inches of rainfall expected. Some locations could see storm totals of 3 to 6 inches, raising the risk of localized flooding. The weather pattern changes dramatically beginning Sunday as a major heat wave settles into the region. Heat index values are expected to climb between 105 and 110 degrees through much of next week. Residents are urged to stay hydrated, limit time outdoors during the hottest part of the day, and use caution in the extreme heat. The Transportation Security Administration is preparing for a major surge in holiday travel over the 4th of July period. The TSA says it expects to screen nearly 19 million passengers nationwide from June 30th through July the 6th. A senior official says security checkpoints are fully staffed and ready to handle the heavy volume, with the busiest travel day expected to be July the 2nd, when about 3 million people are projected to pass through airports. In sports, the Chicago Cubs completed a four-game sweep of the New York Mets with a 4-3 extra innings win in Queens on Thursday. Pete Crow Armstrong delivered the game-winning RBI double in the 10th inning, while Brooks Raley allowed the deciding run in relief for New York. The Cubs face the Milwaukee Brewers tonight at 6:10 p.m.
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0: This is WHOP News. I'm Jason Knight. The weather forecast is calling for a high today of 86 degrees. In the news this morning, Saturday brings a full slate of events for the 75th Western Kentucky State Fair, including the ever-popular Demolition Derby and its pageant day at the fair. Things get started at 9 a.m. Saturday morning, starting with the 4-H FFA Swine Show, and the pageants get starting at 10 a.m. in the Air Conditioning Convention Center, starting with the Infant Pageant. The gates open for the general public at 4 p.m. The Demolition Derby gets underway at 7 p.m., and it's going to be a great time to bring a friend and cheer on your favorite driver.
2: Tomorrow night is our big demo derby. That's going to be our big event for that. Our grandstands, it looks like it opens up at 7 for that. Our grandstand is $10, and our combo admission for that is $12. That's probably one of our bigger events for the weekend is going to be our demo derby. 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
0: The weekend is looking rather stormy for Western Kentucky, with a flash flood watch in effect and chances for severe storms in place. That's according to the National Weather Service in Paducah, who issued a flash flood watch following heavy downpours on Friday morning. Several more rounds of rain and thunderstorms are expected into Sunday morning, with another 1 to 3 inches of rain likely to fall. Locally higher amounts between 3 to 6 inches of rain will be possible. A multi-vehicle crash on Fort Campbell Boulevard in Clarksville Thursday sent multiple people to the hospital. It happened at approximately 3:20 p.m. near Jack Miller Road when a vehicle crossed the center line while heading northbound, entering the path of oncoming traffic, resulting in a collision. Three patients were flown to Nashville hospitals for treatment, with a fourth taken to Blanchfield Army Community Hospital. All individuals are listed in stable condition. According to the Princeton Police Department, officers responded to the 300 block of North Cave Street around 9 a.m. for reports of a disturbance and quickly conducted a traffic stop on an alleged suspect, 31-year-old Jeffrey Lewis of Princeton. Investigation revealed that a physical altercation occurred, and during that incident, Lewis allegedly pointed a rifle at the victim and another subject before leaving the scene. He was arrested and charged with first-degree wanton endangerment, fourth-degree assault, and possession of drug paraphernalia. Leaders with Kroger are changing their rewards program to allow customers to get additional savings on groceries. The Cincinnati-based company announced the changes Thursday, saying members can now use points on purchases inside stores in addition to those made at Kroger gas pumps. Shoppers can now redeem 100 points for $1 off grocery purchases. 100 points also gets customers 10 cents off per gallon of gas at Kroger fuel centers. WHOP time is 7:19.
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5: Hey y'all, it's Bryce Long. 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Tickets are just $25, and you can get yours now at PennRoyalArts.org. 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
0: Students in the Pinerol Arts Council's 2026 Summer Mural Art Camp unveiled a mural and two other painted pieces on Friday. The mural is on the side of soul food restaurant WB Express. The brightly colored mural is 9.5 feet by 6 feet and depicts two musicians surrounded by some of the menu items available at WB Express and agricultural crops that Christian County is known for. Local artist Mackenzie Russell designed the mural and says it was loosely inspired by Picasso. She says she wanted to feature the music and local food that downtown Hopkinsville has to offer.
10: It was kind of inspired by, like, the last season at the theater. They were really leaning heavy into the Picasso of everything, and kind of loosely inspired by the three musicians, like, just the simplified shapes and stuff. But it's featuring some, like, crops that are, like, big cash crops in the area, because our community is kind of built on agriculture, but it leads to the bigger culture, and that's what it's about. So, like, the music and the food that feeds your soul.
0: The Arts Council has painted multiple murals in downtown Hopkinsville, and Arts Council Manager Crystal Ferreira says the murals are meant to fuel downtown by spotlighting what the city has to offer and the local talent who calls it home.
11: I think it lends to revitalization in a lot of ways, because it shows what our community has to offer. It shows the talent we have, and the murals reflect the things that are relevant to our region, like this one in particular has the wheat and the crops that are, and the music, because we do have a lively downtown music scene, and it's getting bigger and bigger. So I think it's a reflection of us just trying to keep everything fresh and new and inviting.
0: The number of first-time filings for unemployment are decreasing across Kentucky. That's according to the U.S. Department of Labor, which says for the week ending June 20th, there were just over 1,500 first-time filings in the state, which is nearly 1,300 less filings than the week prior. Nationally, the number of initial filings decreased compared to the week prior as well. And Kentucky is being ranked as the least financially independent state in the United States. A new WalletHub report ranked how financially self-sufficient residents of each state are, based on factors such as consumer finance. Kentucky took 50th place, meaning its residents are the least financially independent in the country. The most independent spot went to Idaho, followed by Utah, Hawaii, Colorado, and South Dakota. WHOP time is 7:26.
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0: Ashlyn Kraft, Miles Gee, and fireworks after the show. And on Sunday, Ben Fuller. If I got Jesus. Josh Baldwin. 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And Don Reddy. 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
1: 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Coming up today, showers and thunderstorms, high near 86 degrees.
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14: A massive corporate expansion could bring more manufacturing jobs to Kentucky. Travis Laird has the details.
15: State officials confirm Ford Motor Company is considering a $2 billion investment to expand its truck plant in Louisville. Governor Andy Beshear says the automaker is reviewing a strategic plan to develop 70 acres of recently purchased land next to the Chamberlain Lane facility. The proposal follows a separate $2 billion upgrade announced last August to prepare the plant for electric pickup production. I'm Travis Laird.
14: Heavy rain overnight is causing flooding concerns for much of Kentucky as storms roll through the area. A flood watch remains in effect statewide with water already building in low-lying areas and along creeks. Some communities are reporting localized flooding issues, and forecasters say the ground is saturated, raising the risk for flash flooding today. Officials are urging drivers to watch for water-covered roads as more rain is expected through the weekend. And there is a bit of relief coming Monday for commuters along I-65 in Louisville. John Shannon has more.
16: Southbound I-65 from University Boulevard to the Watterson Expressway is expected to reopen to two lanes of traffic by 6 a.m. on Monday in advance of the morning commute. Reopening this section of southbound I-65 will reopen four ramps, both the on and off ramps at Crittenden Drive and the on ramps from Eastern Parkway and University Boulevard. Southbound I-65 between Jefferson Street to University Boulevard remains closed as construction continues. crews. The full closure of I-65 that began June 1st has allowed contract crews to complete enough work at the Bradley Avenue Bridge over I-65 to reopen southbound lanes to traffic. Drivers are encouraged to continue to give themselves extra time to reach their destinations. It's also important to make sure that any family and friends visiting Louisville for the holiday are aware of the continuing closure and plan ahead. I'm John Shannon.
4: And I'm Scott Hooper.
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21: Oh yeah, I'm Scott Fitzgerald. Let's get you caught up on sports, of course, starting with horse racing. It is one of the biggest racing days in the state, and it takes center stage today at Churchill Downs. It's the Grade One $2 million Stephen Foster. 2025 Kentucky Derby winner Sovereignty is your 6-5 morning line favorite. He'll face a loaded field. That includes 7-year-old White Abario, who beat him earlier this year in the Oaklawn Handicap. And from trainer Savvy Joseph Jr., he admits you don't always get to see a horse race so late into his career.
22: It is rare, especially in today's day and age, for dirt horses to go that long. That's why we're enjoying them, and we're trying to, obviously we know there's only a few races to come. We're trying to just enjoy the ride, even a hope you appreciate it, and you know there's no guarantee that another one comes along like them.
21: And Kentucky basketball has wrapped up its first week of summer practice, and early signs have Big Blue Nation excited. Point guard Zoom Diallo talking about his role with the team this season.
23: Somebody who puts pressure on the rim. I feel like this year we have a talent around, you know, the three-point line. Just me being able to get in the lane and, you know, draw defenders and have shooters. I think everybody on the team can shoot at the high clip, so it's going to make us dangerous.
21: And in the Diamond, the Reds are in Pittsburgh over the weekend, hoping to end their losing woes.
24: He's smashed to left field. Reynolds fading fast, and that is gone! A two-run shot for Noelvi Marte! away, and the Reds ahead 6-4.
21: And they would win by that score, snapping their struggles against National League Central opponents. They beat Pittsburgh ace Paul Skeens. The series continues today at PNC Park. Red hot rookie Chase Burns at 9-1 will take the hill for the Redlegs. And in the World Cup, the much anticipated matchup between France and Norway, featuring two of the world's best players, Kylian Mbappe and Erling Haaland, turned out to be not so fascinating. France wins 4-1. Norway sitting most of their starters, given they're already through to the knockout round. Team USA will open knockout stages on Wednesday against Bosnia-Herzegovina. Locally, both Lexington SC and Lou City get back at it on the 4th of July holiday. Have a great weekend, Kentucky.
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25: Here's your WHOP Weather Center forecast. Thunderstorms likely today. Otherwise, mainly cloudy skies expected. Highs around 84. Southwesterly winds 8 to 15 miles an hour. Chance of thunderstorms tonight. Lows dip down to about 72. Mainly cloudy skies expected. Slight chance of thunderstorms tomorrow. High of 92. Mainly sunny skies. That's the forecast. I'm meteorologist Megan Mulford for 98.7 Light FM. Right now, it's 75 degrees.
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31: NBA news, Jose Alvarado reportedly intends to sign a new 3-year, $14 million-plus deal to return to the Knicks. Oklahoma City will reportedly sign Isaiah Hartenstein to a new 3-year deal. At the ballpark, Cincinnati a 4-run second. They beat the Pirates 6-4. Marte, a pinch-hit, go-ahead 2-run home run in the 8th inning. Tigers blank the Astros 8-0. Carpenter, Keith, and Outman with home runs. Venezuelan pitchers Montero and DeJesus combine on a 5-hitter. Orioles beat the Nationals 3-1. Trevor Rogers picks up his 5th win. Rangers over the Jays 5-4. Rangers had a 5-0 lead until the 8th inning. The Mariners beat the Guardians 3-1. J.P. Crawford, the go-ahead RBI single. Phils over the Mets 2-1. Harper and Turner with RBI singles. Zach Wheeler picks up his 8th win. Rays top the Diamondbacks 6-1. Junior Caminero with 3-run home run in the first inning. And the Red Sox beat the Yankees 6-1. Peyton Tolley gets the win. That's sports. I'm Trey Bender.
25: Here's your WHOP Weather Center forecast. Thunderstorms likely today. Otherwise, mainly cloudy skies expected. Highs around 84. Southwesterly winds 8 to 15 miles an hour. Chance of thunderstorms tonight. Lows dip down to about 72. Mainly cloudy skies expected. Slight chance of thunderstorms. Tomorrow, high of 92, mainly sunny skies. That's the forecast. I'm meteorologist Megan Mulford for 98.7 Light FM. Right now, it's 75 degrees.
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0: Ashlyn Kraft, Miles Gee, and fireworks after the show. 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

0: spending about $150, with most people focusing on stocking up on essentials rather than luxury purchases. Prime Day ends tonight at 11:59 p.m. Pacific Time. In housing news, a new report from Zillow finds 242 U.S. cities now have starter homes priced at $1 million or more. California leads with 105 cities, followed by New York with 42. New Jersey, Florida, and Massachusetts round out the top five. Despite the rise, the national average home price remains just under $200,000. And new research from Epic Research shows gambling disorder diagnoses are rising in states with legalized sports betting, up more than 60% since 2018, with the biggest increases among young men. States without legalized betting saw a decline in diagnosis over the same period.
1: Howdy, folks. I'm the Bowman, and welcome to this week's Outdoor Adventures. Saturday is America's 250th birthday, and I hope you're celebrating the birth of the greatest country in the world. And if you've been watching those soccer visitors, they will remind you that America is the greatest country in the world. Please celebrate responsibly and respect your neighbors. And don't forget that fireworks sometimes terrify some pets, so figure out the best way to protect them, too. And we'll be right back on Outdoor Adventures after this message. The Orange Army Bluegrass Festival takes place July 30th through August the 1st at the Shriners Horse Show Park in Olivetville, Kentucky, featuring Hammertown Throwdown Thursday, the Cleverleys, the Chris Davis Band, Raycraft, Caleb Daughtry, Pitney Meyer, Lonesome Express, Newfound Road, Brandon Rickman, Family and Friends with Bradley Walker. The Orange Army Bluegrass Festival is a nonprofit event with 100% of the profit going to cancer patients in and around eastern Kentucky for those who need it the most. 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Let's take a look at that Kentucky Field calendar for June 28th to July 4th, the 4th of July. Coming up on June 31st, it's the last day of hunting coyotes at night with light season. These hunters have infrared scopes that light up the images of the coyotes out there so they can see them, and they get rid of them pretty quick and pretty easy. It's really cool. By myself, I believe that it should be legal all year round, except maybe through the modern-day deer's gun season. You know, there's a huge coyote problem in Kentucky. And July 4th is America's 250th birthday. You may not want to hear what I'm about to say, but if you hate America, you can always go to one of the other 190 countries around the world that you think that are better. The USA does have its issues, but no country gives you the freedom that America gives you. Here's some boat safety tips near dams, especially down around the Kentucky Dam. They've got new signage up there. Always be aware of surroundings and maintain a safe distance from TVA dams. Always look for the currents. Always listen for sirens. Observe that signage. Wear your life jackets. And never operate a boat in pairs. So keep all those things in mind as you're operating a boat around the dams. I want to thank Adam May at the Tennessee Valley Authority for letting me know. Thank you, buddy. What you doing this summer? Well, Kentucky has 44 amazing state parks. No matter where you live, there's one near you. Each state park is unique in its very own way, and do yourself a favor and visit one or two this summer. Spend a few hours, the entire day, or even a few days. Many have lodges, cabins, and campgrounds available. Check all the Kentucky state parks out at parks.ky.gov. 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That's going to do it for me, the Bowman, on this week's Outdoor Adventures, allergies and all. 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

0: concert benefiting families in Christian, Trigg, and Todd counties. This year, I'm excited to bring to town number one hit songwriters Tony Arata, who wrote The Dance for Garth Brooks, and Derek Rattan, who wrote Any Old Barstool for Jason Aldean, along with my good friend and recording artist Casey James. Tickets are just $25, and you can get yours now at pennyroyalarts.org. It's going to be a great show, and I look forward to seeing you there.
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9: Coming up today, showers and thunderstorms, high near 86. Tonight, mostly cloudy with low around 72. Sunday, mostly sunny with a high near 92. And coming up on Monday, sunny with a high near 95 degrees. Saturday brings a full slate of events for the 75th Western Kentucky State Fair, including the ever-popular Demolition Derby and its pageant day at the fair. Things get started at 9 a.m. Saturday morning, starting with the 4-H FFA Swine Show, and the pageants get started at 10 a.m. in the Air Conditioned Convention Center, starting with the Infant Pageant. The gates open for the general public at 4 p.m. The Demolition Derby gets underway at 7 p.m., and it's going to be a great time to bring a friend and cheer on your favorite driver.
10: Tomorrow night is our big demo derby. That's going to be our big event for that. Our grandstands, it looks like it opens up at 7 for that. Our grandstand is $10, and our combo admission for that is $12. That's probably one of our bigger events for the weekend is going to be our demo derby. So come, feel free to bring your friends and have a good time.
9: The weekend is looking rather stormy for western Kentucky, with a flash flood watch in effect and chances for severe storms in place. That's according to the National Weather Service in Paducah, who issued a flash flood watch following heavy downpours on Friday morning. Several more rounds of rain and thunderstorms are expected into Sunday morning, with another 1 to 3 inches of rain likely to fall. Locally, higher amounts between 3 to 6 inches of rain will be possible. An exhibition fight featuring Floyd Mayweather Jr. has been called off after a legal dispute halted the event. Mayweather was scheduled to face an 18-time world champion in Athens, Greece today, but federal court papers filed in New York say the fight cannot proceed while a lawsuit brought by CSI Sports Events remains unresolved. The promoter claims it paid Mayweather more than $4.5 million for promotional work tied to fights involving Manny Pacquiao and Mike Tyson, and alleges he breached an agreement by signing on for another fight. In Washington, former National Security Advisor John Bolton has pleaded guilty to retaining national security information as part of a plea deal. Bolton will also pay a fine of more than $2 million. He faces up to 5 years in prison and is scheduled to be sentenced in October. Bolton was indicted in October of 2025 and has since become a prominent critic of President Trump following his departure from the administration in 2019. In sports, Tiger Woods has made his first public appearance since completing rehab. Woods had been undergoing treatment in Switzerland after a rollover crash earlier this year in Florida and a DUI suspicion charge. Reports say he briefly returned to the U.S. last month to support his girlfriend, Vanessa Trump, during her cancer treatment. Woods completed rehab about 2 weeks ago and recently spoke at a PGA Tour event in Connecticut. In music news, a new album from the late country legend Waylon Jennings is set for release this November. His son, Shooter Jennings, announced the project on Father's Day after discovering unreleased recordings in his father's archives. Waylon Jennings died in the year 2002. And from the NFL, the Tennessee Titans are preparing for training camp. Rookies are scheduled to report to Nashville on July 23rd, with veterans arriving on the 28th. The team will also participate in joint practices with the San Francisco 49ers and host sessions with the Seattle Seahawks and Chicago Bears.
11: Here's your WHOP Weather Center forecast. Thunderstorms likely today. Otherwise, mainly cloudy skies expected. Highs around 84. Southwesterly winds 8 to 15 miles an hour. Chance of thunderstorms tonight. Lows dip down to about 72. Mainly cloudy skies expected. Slight chance of thunderstorms tomorrow. High of 92. Mainly sunny skies. That's the forecast. I'm meteorologist Megan Mulford for 98.7 Light FM. Right now, it's 75 degrees.

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It's a song that's been on the top 200 list for wedding reception dancing for over 15 years. Pretty amazing. She's So High. This is Tal Bachman. Hope you guys enjoy the 90s and the 2000s are coming your way.

0: Still love that incredibly funny video from back in the day of MTV. I'm Mark DeRocher. Boy, so what do you think, man? Yo-yo gas prices? Hopefully they'll be heading down here soon, and hopefully a little more peace coming our way around the world. And I will tell you this, it's not going to be peaceful here on the radio. We've got lots of great tunes, jams that you're going to love to crank up and definitely roll on down the windows with Michael Jackson, Natalie Merchant, Ella Langley, Gabby Barrett, Tears for Fears all coming your way.
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2: 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Then head inside the air-conditioned convention center for the Miss and Mrs. Western Kentucky State Fair pageant at 5:30, followed by the Miss Western Kentucky State Fair pageant at 7. And don't forget, Sunday is Faith and Family Day. 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

0: Ashlyn Kraft, Miles Gee, and fireworks after the show. And on Sunday, Ben Fuller. If I got Jesus. 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And Don Reddy. 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
1: Here's your WHOP Weather Center forecast. Thunderstorms likely today. Otherwise, mainly cloudy skies expected. Highs around 84. Southwesterly winds 8 to 15 miles an hour. Chance of thunderstorms tonight. Lows dip down to about 72. Mainly cloudy skies expected. Slight chance of thunderstorms tomorrow. High of 92. Mainly sunny skies. That's the forecast. I'm meteorologist Megan Mulford for 98.7 Light FM. 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

0: Still loved by millions. That is Selena and I Could Fall in Love. I thought J-Lo did a great job on the biopic movie Selena just about 10, 15 years ago. Amazing story there. Amazing. And sad, but boy, her legacy lives on in our minds musically, right? So get ready. We've got Ella Langley in the next couple of minutes.
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0: As I promised, I'll tell you what, my kids got me turned on to the whole CD. Ella's got quite a CD out right now, including that one right there, Choosing Texas. Make it a great Saturday by keeping it where you've got it with more of the 80s, 90s, and today coming your way.
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3: Here's your WHOP Weather Center forecast. Thunderstorms likely today. Otherwise, mainly cloudy skies expected. Highs around 84. Southwesterly winds 8 to 15 miles an hour. Chance of thunderstorms tonight. Lows dip down to about 72. Mainly cloudy skies expected. Slight chance of thunderstorms tomorrow. High of 92. Mainly sunny skies. That's the forecast. I'm meteorologist Megan Mulford for 98.7 Light FM. Currently 77.
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you found the perfect mix of music for your weekend. I'm Liz Stark. So glad to share a little bit of your Saturday with you. Post Malone and Morgan Wallen on the way. You two coming up right now. Rihanna.

0: Chris Malone, Morgan Wallen. I had some help, part of a great mix of today and yesterday for your weekend. Bonnie Raitt coming up, plus REO Speedwagon.
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0: Ashlyn Kraft, Miles Gee, and fireworks after the show. And on Sunday, Ben Fuller. If I got Jesus. Josh Baldwin. Megan Woods. And Don Reddy. 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
3: Here's your WHOP Weather Center forecast. Thunderstorms likely today, otherwise mainly cloudy skies expected. Highs around 84. Southwesterly winds 8 to 15 miles an hour. Chance of thunderstorms tonight. Lows dip down to about 72. Mainly cloudy skies expected. Slight chance of thunderstorms tomorrow. High of 92. Mainly sunny skies. That's the forecast. I'm meteorologist Megan Mulford for 98.7 Light FM. Currently, it's 80 degrees.
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0: one great hit after another all weekend long. Glad to share a bit of your Saturday with you, getting some errands run today, maybe some chores done around the house, meal prepping for the week ahead. We got you covered with great music to keep you feeling good. Madonna, Justin Timberlake, and Aerosmith on the way.
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0: one great hit after another all weekend long. Liz Stark, so glad to share a little time with you. And hopefully by now you've seen the trailer for Shrek 5. Looks pretty good. If you haven't, check it out this weekend. Of course, Shrek 5 hitting theaters in 2027. But Donkey is getting his own movie too. Eddie Murphy confirmed the news in Screen Rant. Donkey will have his own film. Should be a lot of fun. Going to be released in theaters June of 2028.
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10: Here's your WHOP Weather Center forecast. Thunderstorms likely today. Otherwise, mainly cloudy skies expected. Highs around 84. Southwesterly winds 8 to 15 miles an hour. Chance of thunderstorms tonight. Lows dip down to about 72. Mainly cloudy skies expected. Slight chance of thunderstorms tomorrow. High of 92. Mainly sunny skies. That's the forecast. I'm meteorologist Megan Mulford for 98.7 Light FM. Currently, it's 80 degrees.
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0: 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Liz Stark, glad to be with you. 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
12: Here's your WHOP Weather Center forecast. Mainly cloudy skies expected this afternoon, with thunderstorms likely. Daytime highs approaching 84. Southwesterly winds 8 to 15 miles an hour. Chance of thunderstorms tonight. Lows level off around 72. Mainly cloudy skies expected. Mainly clear tomorrow. Slight chance for storms. High of 92. That's the forecast. I'm meteorologist Megan Mulford for 98.7 Light FM. Right now, 84.
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0: A perfect mix of music in your weekend. And if you are working this weekend, we're glad to keep you company, keep you feeling good. 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

0: perfect mix of music in your weekend. Liz Stark, so glad to be with you. We're getting closer and closer to Independence Day and already hearing some of those fireworks going off in a few neighborhoods. Remember those local ordinances. Want to make sure also that you are considering your neighbors. It's not just about pets, of course, that we know do not like those fireworks going off, or little children, obviously, but a lot of veterans could be living in your neighborhoods. We want to make sure that we are thinking about them. In fact, there are actually a lot of great organizations supporting our military members and our veterans, where if you have served and you'd like a yard sign for your lawn, you're able to pick those up. Or if you know a neighbor who might have one, just a great way to make sure the 4th of July is fun for everyone. Coming up, more great hits from today and yesterday. Shaboozy on the way.
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3: Here's your WHOP Weather Center forecast. Mainly cloudy skies expected this afternoon, with thunderstorms likely. Daytime highs approaching 84. Southwesterly winds 8 to 15 miles an hour. Chance of thunderstorms tonight. Lows level off around 72. Mainly cloudy skies expected. Mainly clear tomorrow. Slight chance for storms. High of 92. That's the forecast. I'm meteorologist Megan Mulford for 98.7 Light FM. Right now, 84.
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A better soundtrack for your Saturday, Liz Stark. Glad to share a little bit of your weekend with you with more music from today and yesterday.

0: throwbacks you know and love from yesterday. More of today's hits, too. Liz Stark with Bryan Adams and Britney Spears coming up.
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0: 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And on Sunday, Ben Fuller, if I got Jesus, Josh Baldwin, Megan Woods, and Don Reddy. 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
6: Here's your WHOP Weather Center forecast. A heat advisory begins at noon tomorrow and continues until 8 p.m. tomorrow night. Mainly cloudy skies expected this afternoon, with thunderstorms likely. High temperatures reach up to 84. Southwest winds 8 to 15 miles an hour. Mainly cloudy tonight. Chance of thunderstorms, 72. That's the forecast. I'm meteorologist Megan Mulford for 98.7 Light FM. Currently 85.
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0: one great hit after another to keep you company all weekend long. Maybe getting some chores done around the house, getting your kids to get their chores done around the house on the way. Benson Boone.
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0: Benson Boone, part of a great mix of music to keep you company this weekend. Liz Stark, so glad to be with you. And one of the great things about being a parent is introducing our kids to the things we grew up with, including old sitcoms and old movies, too. Last night, my teenager and I watched Rocky. Been so long since I have seen that movie. Very, very good. It has certainly stood the test of time. I think we're going to binge some of the rest of them later on this weekend. Maybe we aren't going to go past four, though. I don't think so. Coming up, more great hits from today and yesterday. Thanks for listening.
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7: Here's your WHOP Weather Center forecast. A heat advisory begins at noon tomorrow and continues until 8 p.m. tomorrow night. Cloudy skies with a few peaks of sun this afternoon, with thunderstorms likely. Daytime highs approaching 85, southwesterly winds 8 to 15 miles an hour. Lows around 72, tonight chance of thunderstorms. That's the forecast. I'm meteorologist Megan Mulford for 98.7 Light FM. Currently, it's 85 degrees.
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0: Ashlyn Kraft, Miles Gee, and fireworks after the show. 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
5: Here's your WHOP Weather Center forecast. A heat advisory begins at noon tomorrow and continues until 8 p.m. tomorrow night. Cloudy skies with a few peaks of sun this afternoon, with thunderstorms likely. Daytime highs approaching 85, southwesterly winds 8 to 15 miles an hour. Lows around 72, tonight chance of thunderstorms. That's the forecast. I'm meteorologist Megan Mulford for 98.7 Light FM. Right now, it's 86 degrees.
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0: Lionel Richie, Dancing on the Ceiling, part of a better mix of music in your weekend. And our thoughts with Lionel Richie. Had to cancel a few of his shows, should be resuming this week. But of course, we want to make sure that Richie is feeling better, taking care of that health. Still to come, more great hits from today and yesterday all weekend long. Thanks for listening.
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6: Hey, y'all, it's Bryce Long. 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

the perfect soundtrack for your Saturday with one great hit after another. Liz Stark with Smash Mouth coming up right now. Madonna.

0: Smash Mouth, part of a great mix of music, getting some chores done, running errands. Maybe you are working this weekend. We're so glad to keep you company, keep you feeling good. I'm Liz Stark with Alex Warren coming up.
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13: Here's your WHOP Weather Center forecast. A severe thunderstorm watch remains in effect. A heat advisory begins at noon tomorrow. Cloudy skies with a few peaks of sun this afternoon, with thunderstorms likely. High temperatures reach up to 86. Southwest winds 8 to 15 miles an hour. Mainly cloudy skies again tonight. Chance of thunderstorms, 72. That's the forecast. I'm meteorologist Megan Mulford for 98.7 Light FM. 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

0: all part of a better mix of music to keep you company this weekend. Liz Stark, glad to be with you. Want to encourage you too, if the kids have been asking to go to a friend's house to sleep over, go ahead and let them. That way you guys can have your date night you've been planning for the last 3 months. On the way, Dexy's Midnight Runners and Bruno Mars.
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0: Mariah Carey, part of a better mix of today and yesterday for your weekend. Liz Stark, so glad to share a little bit of your Saturday with you. Make sure that you start your Sunday morning with us also. Coming up, Lovely the Band.
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5: Here's your WHOP Weather Center forecast.
6: A severe thunderstorm watch remains in effect.
7: A heat advisory begins at noon tomorrow.
6: Cloudy skies with a few peaks of sun this afternoon,
7: with thunderstorms likely.
6: High temperatures reach up to 86. Southwest winds 8 to 15 miles an hour. Mainly cloudy skies again tonight. Chance of thunderstorms 72. That's the forecast. I'm meteorologist Megan Mulford for 98.7 Light FM. 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

0: Pretenders, and don't get me wrong, I'm Steve. Great to have you listening this weekend. Looks like it's going to be another busy travel week, weekend. Not this weekend, but next week and next weekend for the 4th of July holiday. Remember to have a little patience when you're lined up at the airport. Get there early like they recommend. And, you know, I always think of my dad. We got to get to the airport early. 2 hours is cutting it too close for him. 3 hours is better. Because, as he says, what's the most important thing you got to do? You got to get on that plane.
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0: National Weather Service in Nashville has issued a severe thunderstorm warning for northwestern Dixon County in Middle Tennessee, Montgomery County in Middle Tennessee, southeastern Stewart County in Middle Tennessee, northwestern Cheatham County in Middle Tennessee, Houston County in Middle Tennessee, northeastern Humphreys County in Middle Tennessee, until 3 p.m. Central Daylight Time. At 2:15 p.m. Central Daylight Time, a severe thunderstorm was located 7 miles northeast of Erin, moving northeast at 35 miles per hour. Hazard, 60 miles per hour wind gusts and penny-size hail. Source, radar indicated. Impact, expect damage to roofs, siding, and trees. Locations impacted include Clarksville, Erin, Tennessee Ridge, Van Leer, Cumberland City, Sladen, Cheatham Dam, Palmyra, Cunningham, and Woodlawn. This includes Interstate 24 between mile markers 1 and 11. For your protection, move to an interior room on the lowest floor of a building.
1: Right now, it's 84 degrees.
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0: feel-good songs all weekend long from the 80s and 90s to today. My name's Steve. Great to have you listening. Whatever you got going this weekend, thanks for letting us be a part of it. Sailing right through, smooth sailing. Billy Ocean and Caribbean Queen is coming up next.
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0: Olivia Rodrigo and Drop Dead. I've talked before about wishing there were a Lilith Fair 2.0 because there are so many great women artists today. Olivia Rodrigo is taking a step in that direction toward Lilith 2.0. Do you think she's heard the radio show? She says Lilith Fair was a big inspiration for her new festival, the Daisy Chain Fields, which is happening August 29th in Irvine, California. It's an all-women lineup with Olivia, Chapel Roan, plus special guests, of course, Sarah McLachlan. She, in fact, was the first person to call Olivia and say, hey, I'd like to be a part of that. Also, Stevie Nicks will be a special guest. And 100% of the net proceeds from the event will go to nonprofits supporting women and girls. So kind of excited. Lilith 2.0, the Daisy Chain Fields, August 29th. Nice going, Olivia Rodrigo.
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5: Here's your WHOP Weather Center forecast. A severe thunderstorm watch remains in effect. A heat advisory begins at noon tomorrow. Thunderstorms likely this afternoon. Otherwise, more clouds than sun. Highs level off around 84. Southwest winds 8 to 15 miles an hour. Chance of thunderstorms tonight. Lows level off around 72. Mainly cloudy. That's the forecast. I'm meteorologist Megan Mulford for 98.7 Light FM. Right now, it's 84 degrees.
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0: July 3rd, Madison Square Garden. That seems to be the time and place for the wedding. Taylor Swift and Travis Kelce tying the knot sometime this summer, and that's the hot rumor. The only thing that makes me think it's not July 3rd, I mean, it's all whatever, unnamed sources, reliable sources, anonymous sources on the giving information on the condition of anonymity. The only thing that makes me skeptical is Taylor's love for the number 13. I can't figure out how 13 fits into July 3rd. Oh, oh, oh,
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7: Here's your WHOP Weather Center forecast. A severe thunderstorm watch remains in effect. A heat advisory begins at noon tomorrow. Thunderstorms likely this afternoon, otherwise more clouds than sun. Highs level off around 84, southwest winds 8 to 15 miles an hour. Chance of thunderstorms tonight, lows level off around 72, mainly cloudy. That's the forecast. I'm meteorologist Megan Mulford for 98.7 Light FM. Right now, it's 84 degrees.
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0: Swinging from the chandelier sounds like a good Saturday night plan. It's Sia with Steve Cassidy and more music coming up from the Goo Goo Dolls next.
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0: I guess they've done a stage adaptation of the movie Purple Rain, and it's struggling a little bit on its way to Broadway, but it sounds like they'll work things out. I mean, it's a good story, good music. How could you go wrong? I'm Steve with more music coming up. It's Pink next.
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9: Here's your WHOP Weather Center forecast. A severe thunderstorm watch remains in effect. A heat advisory begins at noon tomorrow. Thunderstorms likely this afternoon. Otherwise, more clouds than sun. Highs level off around 84. Southwest winds 8 to 15 miles an hour. Chance of thunderstorms tonight. Lows level off around 72. Mainly cloudy. That's the forecast. I'm meteorologist Megan Mulford for 98.7 Light FM. Right now, it's 84 degrees.
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Playing feel-good songs all weekend long from the 80s and 90s to today. Whoever thought of getting Aretha Franklin together with George Michael? I don't know if it was a stroke of genius, but definitely a great idea. Here's I Knew You Were Waiting for Me, George and Aretha.

0: It happens. You go into that 3 a.m. brain spiral. You wake up and suddenly your brain wants to review every unfinished task, weird conversation, and any little thing you've forgotten. So what they say to do is, rather than doom scrolling, pick a boring word, then picture random things that start with the same letter. For example, you think table, and then you picture a turtle, a teacup, a train, and then move on to the next random letter. The idea is to give your brain just enough to do to stop problem solving and then slide back to sleep. And hopefully that works for you. Give it a try. Better than staying up all night. Although the thing is, the worst thing about lying awake all night is then when it's time to get up, right? Yeah, you're ready to go right to sleep.
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0: Ashlyn Kraft, Miles Gee, and fireworks after the show. And on Sunday, Ben Fuller. If I got Jesus. Josh Baldwin. Megan Woods. And Don Reddy. 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
1: Hey, y'all, it's Bryce Long. 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
6: Here's your WHOP Weather Center forecast.
7: A severe thunderstorm watch continues. A heat advisory begins at noon tomorrow. Mainly cloudy skies expected tonight with a chance for storms. Lows level off around 72. Winds out of the southwest at around 5 miles an hour. Mainly clear skies tomorrow. Slight chance for storms. Highs around 91. That's the forecast. I'm meteorologist Megan Mulford for 98.7 Light FM. 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

0: That's Michael Bolton, and it's called Steel Bars. I'm Steve. Great to have you listening today. Yeah, you know, sometimes we play those songs you forgot you remember. Whitney Houston's coming up right after Avril Lavigne next.
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The National Weather Service in Paducah has issued a tornado warning for East Central Muhlenberg County, Kentucky, until 5 p.m. At 4:39 p.m., a severe thunderstorm capable of producing a tornado was located near Denmer, or 11 miles southeast of Central City, moving east at 20 miles per hour. Expected hazards include tornado. This is a radar-indicated threat. The following impacts are expected. Flying debris will be dangerous to those caught without shelter. Mobile homes will be damaged or destroyed. Damage to roofs, windows, and vehicles will occur. Tree damage is likely. This tornadic thunderstorm will remain over mainly rural areas of East Central Muhlenberg County. Take cover now. Move to a basement or an interior room on the lowest floor of a sturdy building. Avoid windows. If you are outdoors, in a mobile home, or in a vehicle, move to the closest substantial shelter and protect yourself from flying debris. Repeating, a tornado warning has been issued until 5 p.m. for the following county, Muhlenberg, Kentucky.

0: That was one of the most popular unplugged episodes. Eric Clapton with Layla and Steve Cassidy with more music coming up from Natasha Bedingfield next. I see the future.
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5: Here's your WHOP Weather Center forecast. A severe thunderstorm watch continues. A heat advisory begins at noon tomorrow. Mainly cloudy skies expected tonight with a chance for storms. Lows level off around 72. Winds out of the southwest at around 5 miles an hour. Mainly clear skies tomorrow. Slight chance for storms. Highs around 91. That's the forecast. I'm meteorologist Megan Mulford for 98.7 Light FM. 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

0: Taylor Dane with Every Beat of My Heart. 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

0: Ashlyn Kraft, Miles Gee, and fireworks after the show. 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
5: Here's your WHOP Weather Center forecast.
6: A severe thunderstorm watch continues.
7: A heat advisory begins at noon tomorrow.
6: Mainly cloudy skies expected tonight with a chance for storms. Lows level off around 72. Winds out of the southwest at around 5 miles an hour. Mainly clear skies tomorrow. Slight chance for storms. Highs around 91. That's the forecast. I'm meteorologist Megan Mulford for 98.7 Light FM. Currently, it's 82 degrees.
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National Weather Service in Paducah has issued a tornado warning for southeastern Massac County, Illinois, southern Pope County, Illinois, southern Livingston County, Kentucky, northwestern Marshall County, Kentucky, southeastern McCracken County, Kentucky, west central Lyon County, Kentucky, until 6:15 p.m. At 5:24 p.m., two severe thunderstorms capable of producing a tornado were located near Exit 7 in Paducah and just west of Calvert City, moving east at 25 miles per hour. Expected hazards include tornado. This is a radar-indicated threat. The following impacts are expected. Flying debris will be dangerous to those caught without shelter. Mobile homes will be damaged or destroyed. Damage to roofs, windows, and vehicles will occur. Tree damage is likely. These dangerous storms will be near Paducah, Calvert City, Reagan, and Leadbetter around 5:30 p.m. Land between the lakes area around 5:40 p.m. The Members Bay Campground around 5:50 p.m. Other locations impacted by these tornadic storms include Grand Rivers. This includes the following highways: Interstate 24 in Kentucky between mile markers 7 and 34. Interstate 69 in Kentucky between mile markers 50 and 51. Take cover now. Move to a basement or an interior room on the lowest floor of a sturdy building. Avoid windows. If you are outdoors, in a mobile home, or in a vehicle, move to the closest substantial shelter and protect yourself from flying debris. Repeating, a tornado warning has been issued until 6:15 p.m. for the following counties: in Illinois, Massac and Pope, and the following counties: in Kentucky, Livingston,

National Weather Service in Paducah has issued a tornado warning for southeastern Massac County, Illinois, southern Polk County, Illinois, southern Livingston County, Kentucky, northwestern Marshall County, Kentucky, southeastern McCracken County, Kentucky, west central Lyon County, Kentucky, until 6:15 p.m. At 5:24 p.m., two severe thunderstorms capable of producing a tornado were located near Exit 7 in Paducah and just west of Calvert City, moving east at 25 miles per hour. Expected hazards include tornado. This is a radar-indicated threat. The following impacts are expected. Flying debris will be dangerous to those caught without shelter. Mobile homes will be damaged or destroyed. Damage to roofs, windows, and vehicles will occur. Tree damage is likely. These dangerous storms will be near Paducah, Calvert City, Reedland, and Leadbetter around 5:30 p.m. Land between the lakes area around 5:40 p.m. The Mumbers Bay Campground around 5:50 p.m. Other locations impacted by these tornadic storms include Grand Rivers. This includes the following highways: Interstate 24 in Kentucky between mile markers 7 and 34. Interstate 69 in Kentucky between mile markers 50 and 51. Take cover now. Move to a basement or an interior room on the lowest floor of a sturdy building. Avoid windows. If you are outdoors, in a mobile home, or in a vehicle, move to the closest substantial shelter and protect yourself from flying debris.

0: Olivia Dean, Man I Need. I'm Steve. Both the big lottery jackpots are getting up there again. Nobody scored the big win on the Mega Millions last night, so it kicks up to $511 million. I've always wanted $511 million. The next drawing is Tuesday night. Meanwhile, the Powerball lottery jackpot is getting up there now, too, almost $400 million. And that drawing is tonight. Good luck if you're in it to win it.
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5: Here's your WHOP Weather Center forecast.
6: A severe thunderstorm watch continues.
5: A heat advisory begins at noon tomorrow.
6: Mainly cloudy skies expected tonight with a chance for storms. Lows level off around 72. Winds out of the southwest at around 5 miles an hour. Mainly clear skies tomorrow. Slight chance for storms. Highs around 91. That's the forecast. I'm meteorologist Megan Mulford for 98.7 Light FM. Currently, it's 82 degrees.
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0: Been pretty exciting, all the World Cup soccer. Have you watched any of the games? Team USA looking pretty good. I don't know if they'll go all the way, but maybe. Then they're going to do a big finale for the final game, a big halftime show, kind of like the Super Bowl that features Madonna and Shakira.
1: Ladies up in here tonight, no fighting.
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National Weather Service in Paducah has issued a tornado warning for southeastern Livingston County, Kentucky, north central Marshall County, Kentucky, Lyon County, Kentucky, until 6:45 p.m. At 6:10 p.m., a severe thunderstorm capable of producing a tornado was located near Calvert City, moving east at 25 miles per hour. Expected hazards include tornado. This is a radar-indicated threat. The following impacts are expected. Flying debris will be dangerous to those caught without shelter. Mobile homes will be damaged or destroyed. Damage to roofs, windows, and vehicles will occur. Tree damage is likely. This dangerous storm will be near Eddyville, land between the lakes area, and the Mumbles Bay Campground around 6:15 p.m. Cravens Bay Campground around 6:20 p.m. Other locations impacted by this tornadic thunderstorm include Grand Rivers and Catawba. This includes the following highways: Interstate 24 in Kentucky between mile markers 28 and 53. Interstate 69 in Kentucky between mile markers 68 and 73. Take cover now. Move to a basement or an interior room on the lowest floor of a sturdy building. Avoid windows. If you are outdoors, in a mobile home, or in a vehicle, move to the closest substantial shelter and protect yourself from flying debris. Repeating, a tornado warning has been issued until 6:45 p.m. for the following counties: in Kentucky, Livingston, Lyon, and Marshall.

0: just might. What good is your beauty if your booty can't find the beat? Asking the important questions. Bruno Mars with Steve Cassidy. And more great music coming up. I've got Tommy Two Tone on the way. 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Probably Jenny at 867-5309, because that's the only number I think I can remember.
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0: Ashlyn Kraft, Miles Gee, and fireworks after the show. And on Sunday, Ben Fuller. 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And Don Reddy. 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
1: Hey, y'all, it's Bryce Long. 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It's going to be a great show, and I look forward to seeing you there.
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3: Here's your WHOP Weather Center forecast. A severe thunderstorm watch continues. A heat advisory begins at noon tomorrow. Mainly cloudy skies expected tonight with a chance for storms. Lows level off around 72. Winds out of the southwest at around 5 miles an hour. Mainly clear skies tomorrow. Slight chance for storms. Highs around 91. That's the forecast. I'm meteorologist Megan Mulford for 98.7 Light FM. Currently, it's 83 degrees.
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0: That's one that always gets you in the feels. Louis Capaldi, Someone You Loved. I'm Steve with more great music coming up. Playing the feel-good songs, too, this weekend. Coming up, it's Hammer Time.
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2: 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Can't touch this. Can't touch this. Can't touch this.

0: Miami Sound Machine with Conga. Steve Cassidy with more great music coming up. Keep it the feel-good songs coming all weekend long. Lots of music, real variety, lots of different songs in no particular order because, you know, we're just not that organized. Up next, it's Pink.
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4: Here's your WHOP Weather Center forecast.
5: A severe thunderstorm watch continues.
4: A heat advisory begins at noon tomorrow.
5: Mainly cloudy skies expected tonight with a chance for storms. Lows level off around 72. Winds out of the southwest at around 5 miles an hour. Mainly clear skies tomorrow. Slight chance for storms. Highs around 91. That's the forecast. I'm meteorologist Megan Mulford for 98.7 Light FM. Currently, it's 83 degrees.
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National Weather Service in Paducah has issued a tornado warning for southeastern Lyon County, Kentucky, until 7:15 p.m. At 6:45 p.m., a severe thunderstorm capable of producing a tornado was located over Cravens Bay Campground, moving east at 25 miles per hour. Expected hazards include tornado. This is a radar-indicated threat. The following impacts are expected. Flying debris will be dangerous to those caught without shelter. Mobile homes will be damaged or destroyed. Damage to roofs, windows, and vehicles will occur. Tree damage is likely. This tornadic thunderstorm will remain over mainly rural areas of southeastern Lyon County. This includes Interstate 24 in Kentucky between mile markers 47 and 54. Take cover now. Move to a basement or an interior room on the lowest floor of a sturdy building. Avoid windows. If you are outdoors, in a mobile home, or in a vehicle, move to the closest substantial shelter and protect yourself from flying debris. Repeating, a tornado warning has been issued until 7:15 p.m. for the following county, Lyon, Kentucky.

National Weather Service in Paducah has issued a tornado warning for South Central Caldwell County, Kentucky, North Central Trigg County, Kentucky, until 7:30 p.m. At 6:55 p.m., a severe thunderstorm capable of producing a tornado was located near Cravens Bay Campground, moving east at 20 miles per hour. Expected hazards include tornado.

This is a radar-indicated threat. The following impacts are expected. Flying debris will be dangerous to those caught without shelter. Mobile homes will be damaged or destroyed. Damage to roofs, windows, and vehicles will occur. Tree damage is likely. This dangerous storm will be near Cobb around 7:05 p.m. This includes Interstate 24 in Kentucky between mile markers 55 and 60. Take cover now. Move to a basement or an interior room on the lowest floor of a sturdy building. Avoid windows. If you are outdoors, in a mobile home, or in a vehicle, move to the closest substantial shelter and protect yourself from flying debris. Repeating, a tornado warning has been issued until 7:30 p.m. for the following counties. In Kentucky, Caldwell and Trigg,

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